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0: Kings Langley, Elstree, Croxley Green, radio made in Watford. 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
12: The top stories this hour. Andy Burnham's bid to become the new Labour leader has begun. The former Greater Manchester Mayor officially returned to Westminster yesterday, hours after the Prime Minister announced he's standing down. And Wes Streeting, the man tipped as the main rival, revealed he's backing the new Makerfield MP. Chair of the Labour Party, Anna Turley, says Sir Keir Starmer should be proud of his legacy.
13: Stabilising the economy, giving the best workers' rights that we've had in a generation. You know, incredible things for young people in schools with breakfast clubs and so on. Nationalising British Steel, which for a community like mine in Redcar could have saved thousands of jobs 10 years ago.
12: There are calls to strip Sir Geoffrey Donaldson of his knighthood after he was convicted of 18 historical sexual offences, including a count of rape. The former leader of the Democratic Unionist Party had denied abusing two women when they were children. He's been remanded in custody and will be sentenced in September. Gavin Robinson's the DUP's current leader.
14: Of course he should be stripped of his knighthood. And I would add to that membership of the Privy Council as well. The full force of the law should be felt in this case.
12: Lady Eleanor Donaldson was found to have aided and abetted her husband's crimes. She can't be criminally convicted after being deemed unfit to stand trial. Three men have been charged with the murder of a teenager in Dorset. The 18-year-old was stabbed in Poole early on Friday morning. Eight people remain in a critical condition after Friday's train crash near Bedford. One driver died and more than 100 people were injured when two East Midlands railway services collided. Extreme temperatures expected this week have sparked concerns over impacts on health, schools and transport. A red heat health alert has been issued for parts of England and Wales. And history's been made at the World Cup. Lionel Messi's become the tournament's all-time record goal scorer on 18. From Sky News, I'm Faye De Silva.
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1: Turning on the TV, a man dressed in black says the tensions and waters are rising. 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
1: How could I not leak it? 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
11: The top stories this hour. The UK is getting its fifth Prime Minister in 4 years. Candidate Andy Burnham's returned to Westminster as MP for Makerfield hours after Sir Keir Starmer announced he'd be resigning. If no one else puts their name forward, the former Greater Manchester Mayor could move into number 10 before the end of the World Cup. For just the second time in history, a red heat health alert's been issued by the Met Office. It covers southern and central England and parts of Wales and kicks in from tomorrow morning. Temperatures could reach 40 degrees, smashing June records. Employment lawyer Lucy Needham says bosses must make changes.
12: We should be seeing employers increasing the access to cold water, to air cooling equipment, giving employees extra breaks, access to shaded area and potentially a dress down from usual formal attire.
11: Former DUP leader Sir Geoffrey Donaldson's been found guilty of 18 historical sexual offences against two women when they were children. They included one count of rape. Doctors say it's a landmark moment for people with type 1 diabetes as a new drug is approved for NHS use. Teplizumab can delay the onset of the disease for up to 3 years. Kylian Mbappe scored twice on his 100th appearance for France as they beat Iraq 3-0 at the World Cup. The second half was delayed because of storms. Joe Rawson reports from the US.
13: This was a familiar scene at the Club World Cup 12 months ago with weather delays and storms in Philadelphia meant there was a 2-hour pause before the second half got underway. It didn't affect France too much though, with them winning 3-0 thanks to a double from Kylian Mbappe. There's heavy rain forecast here in Boston for England's clash with Ghana tonight.
11: And a 100-year-old Teddy's expected to fetch up to £10,000 at auction later. It's a rare Stieth clown bear. From Sky News, I'm Faye De Silva.
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9: The top stories this hour. A coronation's looking likely at the moment rather than a contest to appoint the next Prime Minister. Andy Burnham's the only candidate so far standing to replace Sir Keir Starmer. The new Makerfield MPs made it clear he wants to be the next Labour leader. People in Cleethorpes told us what they think of the outgoing PM.
10: Looking at the UK as a whole, it's like nothing important or nothing major has really changed.
11: He cheated as much as he can. I mean, he can't be blamed for cutting off the oil.
12: He's definitely not given small business a chance at all.
9: A heat dome covering Western Europe means the UK could smash temperature records for June this week. The Met Office has issued a red heat alert for just the second time ever, with potential highs of 40 degrees. Water, mobile phones and electricity could all be affected. Deputy Chief Forecaster Mark Sidaway says there'll be no respite.
13: We're also having sustained long-duration heatwave events, so that means it's really, really warm at night, making them feel really uncomfortable as well. Also, the humidity will be very high, much higher than it was in the July 2022 heatwave, and that will make a real difference, making people feel even more uncomfortable.
9: There are calls to strip Sir Geoffrey Donaldson of his knighthood after he was convicted of 18 historical sex offences, including a count of rape. The former leader of the DUP has denied abusing two women when they were children. Three men have been charged with the murder of a teenager in Dorset. The 18-year-old was stabbed in Poole early on Friday. Eight people remain in a critical condition after Friday's train crash near Bedford. One driver died and more than 100 people were injured when two East Midland Railway services collided. And Norway secured a 3-2 victory over Senegal in their second group match at the World Cup. It's after France beat Iraq 3-0. Jordan against Algeria kicks off shortly. From Sky News, I'm Faye De Silva.
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0: Abbotts Langley, Bushy, Leavesden, radio made in Watford. Five.
11: The top stories this hour. Sir Keir Starmer's promising a smooth handover of power after setting a timetable for his resignation. Andy Burnham could be headed for Downing Street within weeks if the Labour leadership race goes uncontested. The new MP for Makerfield has the backing of former Health Secretary Wes Streeting. Potential leadership candidates have until July 16th to put their names forward. Greens leader Zach Polanski believes change is needed.
12: I want change too, and I think Keir Starmer's legacy is quite clear. Bills are too high, our wages are too low. The 50 wealthiest families in this country own more wealth than 34 million people.
11: For just the second time in history, a red heat health alert's been issued by the Met Office. It covers southern and central England and parts of Wales and kicks in from tomorrow morning. Temperatures could reach 40 degrees, smashing June records. Employment lawyer Lucy Needham says bosses must make changes.
13: We should be seeing employers increasing the access to cold water, to air cooling equipment, giving employees extra breaks, access to shaded area and potentially a dress down from usual formal attire.
11: Former DUP leader Sir Geoffrey Donaldson's been found guilty of 18 historical sexual offences against two women when they were children. They included one count of rape. Doctors say it's a landmark moment for people with type 1 diabetes as a new drug is approved for NHS use. Teplizumab can delay the onset of the disease for up to 3 years. More than a third of drivers admit to using their smartwatches at the wheel. The RAC is calling for clearer legislation as it believes they're breaking the law. And Lionel Messi has broken a World Cup record to become the tournament's all-time leading scorer. Before their game against Austria, the Argentina star was level on 16 goals, with Germany's Miroslav Klose. He's now moved to 18. From Sky News, I'm Fader Silver.
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1: Turning on the TV, a man dressed in black says the tensions and waters are rising. 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

0: upset. 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
0: Kings Langley, Elstree, Croxley Green, radio made in Watford. 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
10: Top stories this hour. Senior Labour figures will likely be mulling over whether or not to challenge Andy Burnham for the Labour leadership following Keir Starmer's plan to resign. There are just over 2 weeks until nominations open, with the newly elected MP so far the only known candidate. Keir's promised a smooth transition, which could happen within weeks. US President Donald Trump's given his take on the outgoing PM.
11: He's a very nice man. I mean, sort of a friend of mine. I mean, I wish him well, but he's got two problems. Energy and immigration and crime, but energy and immigration.
10: Some schools are shut as parts of Wales, the Midlands and southern and eastern England could see temperatures hit 40 degrees Celsius this week. Red extreme heat warnings kick in tomorrow for only the second time ever. A drug that could delay the onset of type 1 diabetes has been approved for use on the NHS in England and Wales. Experts say it marks the start of a new age of treatment. Former SNP chief executive Peter Murrell will be sentenced later for embezzling more than £400,000 from the party. A motorhome, luxury goods and a robot lawnmower were among the items purchased with the funds. More than a third of drivers admit to using their smartwatches at the wheel. The RAC is calling for clearer legislation as it believes they're breaking the law. Rod Dennis is the motoring organisation's road safety spokesperson.
12: The law in terms of the use of smartphones while watches, smartwatches while driving is not clear at the moment. So there is a risk that you could run the risk of £6 penalty point to £200 fine or even worse if you're caught. So please resist the temptation.
10: It's currently against the law to touch a mobile phone even when in stationary traffic. An Argentina striker, Lionel Messi's become the World Cup's all-time top scorer on 18 goals. While before England play Ghana tonight, manager Thomas Tuchel's criticised the hydration breaks, saying they interrupt the game. From Sky News, I'm Chris Milligan.
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14: Here we go. Good morning. Claire Hatier here with you. Just coming up to 6 o'clock on your Monday morning. Let's start with Taylor Swift.

4 Ultra on your Tuesday Vibe Breakfast. Tuesday the 23rd of June. We are well in summer now, aren't we? It's already hot out there. We are climbing up today. 35 degrees here in Watford. Just watch out for that, wouldn't you? Make sure you got your sun cream on. Drink plenty of water. And if you are grafting outside today, then I salute you. I commend you. All our work, luckily, this week is inside. We're doing a lot of plastering, which bodes well for me because I have plenty enough freckles as it is. So, yeah, works out well for the ginger this week. Hope you're having a good morning so far. Just coming up to 11 minutes past 6. I'm going to get some more music on for you. Machine Gun Kelly on the way. But first, Alessi Rose with her brand new tune. It's called Skin on Vibe.

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1: 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Claire Hayshire back with you. 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

Brand new music there from Olivia Rodrigo. Just coming up to 6:30 on your Tuesday morning. I'm Claire Hasier. How you doing? Right, let me tell you about how you could advertise with us here on Vibe 107.6, because summer is almost here in Watford and there's no better time to get your business noticed. 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

Cat's Eye with Pinky Up on your Tuesday Vibe Breakfast. Claire Hasey, I'm back with you. Right, I'm going to get a brand new track on for you now. This for me is like, it's giving Song of the Summer vibes. It's giving all the vibes for summer. Calvin Harris and Jazzy have just released this track. I'll get it on for you in just a second. But before I do that, did you know it's the 23rd of June, right? And it's only a few days until they do the draw for the Watford Community Lottery. Are you in the draw? Have you got your ticket? If not, I will tell you all the details on how you can do exactly that right after this. It's called Satisfy. Calvin Harris and Jazzy on Vibe.

Tyler and Zara Larsson on your Tuesday vibe. Claire Heyshire back with you. Now, are you in the draw for Saturday? If you're wondering what I'm talking about, well, the Watford Community Lottery, of course. 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How different would your summer look if you won that £25,000? That'd be good, wouldn't it? That would be good. Let's get this on for you from Maisie Peters now. It's called Questions on Vibe.

0: And just like that, we've come to the end of the first hour, but do not worry, buddy. There is plenty more where that came from. I'm live with you until 9 o'clock this morning. So you go get yourself another cup of tea, all right? And I'll see you back here in just a few minutes. Okay, bye then.
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12: Top stories this hour. Andy Burnham's reportedly preparing to give a speech on the economy next week as Labour figures weigh up whether or not to challenge him for the leadership. The newly elected MP is the only known name so far going for the Prime Minister's job. Ed Miliband and Shabana Mahmood have been tipped as potential chancellors. Sir Keir Starmer announced yesterday he'll step down. This has been the reaction in Clee Forbes.
13: Looking at the UK as a whole, it's like nothing important or nothing major has really changed.
14: It changed as much as he can. I mean, he can't be blamed for cutting off the oil.
15: He's definitely not given small business a chance at all.
12: Dozens of schools have been forced to close, with temperatures expected to reach 40 degrees in some parts of England and Wales this week. A red weather warning comes into force tomorrow. Former SNP chief executive Peter Murrell will be sentenced later for embezzling £400,000. The estranged husband of former First Minister Nicola Sturgeon used party money to buy items including a motorhome and robot lawnmower. Social media companies could be made to make it easier for people on their platforms to get their news from reliable sources. The government's considering whether information from the likes of the BBC, Channel 4 and ITV should be prioritised on feeds. 2 days short of his 39th birthday, Lionel Messi's broken a World Cup record. He scored twice as Argentina beat Austria 2-0, which made him the competition's all-time top scorer with 18 goals. He's now two clear of former Germany striker Miroslav Klose. South American football expert Tim Vickery says he'd love to watch Messi play forever.
16: We're going to have to adjust to a world without him very, very soon. I don't want to. I want to keep living in a Lionel Messi world.
12: Elsewhere, Algeria came from behind to beat Jordan 2-1. Overnight, Norway edged past Senegal 3-2, while France secured a 3-0 victory over Iraq. And England boss Thomas Tuchel insists there'll be no complacency when they resume their World Cup campaign tonight. They face Ghana in Boston. For Sky News, I'm Chris Milligan.
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0: Well, who expected the rain? Not me, although it is going to brighten up. It's clearing now. We've got sunshine and a gentle breeze on the way. 20 degrees out there at the moment. It's warm, climbing to 34 today. Good morning. How you doing? Claire Hastier here. It's Tuesday, baby. England play tonight. Oh, that's exciting. Coming up in this hour then, a brilliant news story that you will not believe. Yeah, clue is in the name there. Also, the fan park is open on Saturday. I've got all the details on that. Kicking it all off though with Miles Smith.

0: pushing it away.
1: Arthur Hill with Working On It on your Tuesday Vibe Breakfast. How you doing? Claire Hayes, you're here. I will tell you in a bit, but I drove into the studio today, sat on a towel. Yeah, I've got a convertible, ain't I? It's as bad as you think. Oh, man. Dad, you're not going to be impressed with me. If you thought I was bad at leaving my lights on. I'm even worse at putting me roof up. Oh, dear. Who knew this rain was coming, though? Like, what's happened? I didn't see the lightning last night. We live in Abbots Langley. Apparently, it was quite the show. I missed it. I'm gutted because I do love a good thunderstorm. But I did hear the thunder this morning, though. But hopefully, that is it now for the rain. It's cleared the air. Because as my mum would say, it was feeling close, wasn't it? Oh, it's so warm, it's close. How can weather be close? I never understand that. There we are. I'll tell you what happened in a bit. But first, a brilliant news story for you. It's that time in the morning where I bring you a funky news story from could be anywhere in the world. Today's anywhere in the world is in Texas, in America. You will not believe this. Oh, man. There always seems to be trucks overturning in America. Sometimes they spill fruit, sometimes it's vegetables, sometimes it's like technology and electrics and stuff like that, but yesterday it was not any of the above. Yesterday, 2 million bees got released into a Texas neighborhood. Yeah, a truck transporting bees. Can you believe it? Oh, man. Like, people were told to stay in their houses and everything. It was really bad. Like, nobody was injured, luckily. But residents of a Texas neighborhood were warned to remain indoors when a semi-truck overturned and released... Oh, man. This would be my worst nightmare, to be fair. It released an estimated 2 million bees into the roadway. Orange County Emergency Services District 4 said on Facebook that the 18-wheeler overturned near an intersection on Sunday. So this was, what, 2 days ago. The town might still be buzzing, you know. I can't help myself. Sorry. Right, on with the story, because this is actually quite serious. The truck was hauling 50,000 pounds of bees. I didn't know they were worth that much. An estimated 2 million of the insects, when it overturned, it was making a turn and it flipped over. The driver was not injured, which is good. But the area was soon swarming with escaped bees. Queen Bee Supply put a social media post up that said, not something you ever want to see, but so nice to see beekeepers helping beekeepers, because other companies came to help. It actually turned out to be quite a good moment for humanity, because people did turn out. Queen Bee Supply posted the photos showing the local beekeepers that were summoned to the scene. Imagine that, summoned to the scene. That sounds all serious. They rounded up the bees and then transported them to a local honey farm. That's good news, isn't it? Because you've got to look after the bees, they look after us. They said, it's not something you ever want to see, but it's so nice to see beekeepers helping beekeepers, from commercial outfits to backyard beekeepers. Grateful for everyone that came out and helped. So there's always a nice thing that comes out of these stories, isn't there? Although Orange County did urge nearby residents to remain in their homes while the bees were rounded up. You're not going to get all of them, surely. Surely you're not going to get all of them. There'd be a few that sort of go a bit rogue, wouldn't there? Nobody was stung, though. Nobody was stung except one photographer from KFDM-TV in Beaumont. He was reportedly stung while capturing a video of the bees. I mean, I think I speak for us all when I say it serves you right, mate. Worth it, was it? Get your photo, did ya? Well, that'll put a sting in his step. go. They've rounded up £50,000 worth of beads, which works out at £2 million. It all goes on in America, doesn't it? I don't know what it is about these truck drivers. They always seem to be turning over their truck. Let's get Charlie XCX on now. It's rock music on Vibe. Me and my-

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1: Henry Moody with 10 Years Time on your Tuesday Vibe Breakfast. Claire Hasty out back with you. How you doing? Are you dry? I'm not dry. I will explain later why I'm not dry. But not everyone knew it was going to rain, all right? Some of us got caught out. Yeah, very much caught out. Just coming up to 18 minutes past 7 on your Tuesday morning, and we're going for a cheeky little break now, right? But we are only 10 minutes away from Twerk Before Work. It's a good one today, because England are playing tonight, aren't they? I've got, like, proper anthems queued in for you. You look forward to that, all right? Go get yourself another coffee. And after you get your coffee, we'll get you on the roads with the latest traffic and travel.
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1: And a beep beep to you, buddy. Right, let's get you in your cars then. And on the roads, we'll start with the M1 this morning. Long delays on the M1 and one lane closed due to an emergency barrier repairs. And there was an earlier accident on there as well, southbound at junction 25, Conway, Watford. The congestion is all the way round to the A14 in Hemel Hempstead as well. So do be patient if you are heading on the M1 this morning. The M25 is just as busy, actually, mostly between junction 21A and junction 20. Getting on the M25 is causing a few issues if you're using the junction 20 slip road, because the A41 is heaving and there has just been an accident occurred on there as well. Be careful on the roads. Visibility is low out there at the moment with all the rain and surface water, so please drive carefully. But yeah, accident on the M1, accident on the A41 as well. Watch out for that. The North Orbital is getting busy already this morning. When I was driving in at like 5:30 this morning, it was busy already. Everybody and their mother on the roads this morning. That's your brum brums then. Let's have a look at the choo-choo trains. St Albans is, as you would expect, a bit of a mess. We've got a few cancellations coming up. The Elephant and Castle and the Luton both cancelled those trains, 7:45 and 7:46. The later Bedford 7:56 train is also cancelled out of St Albans City. Let's have a look at Watford Junction then. We have a 5-minute delay on the 7:31 choo-choo train to Tring. That's my favourite train. That is delayed by 7 minutes. So, yeah, be patient if you are going that way. Hemel Hempstead having a brilliant day, though, and nothing to report on the
2: Five
1: Underground.
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1: Gosh, she ran out of time and everything. Busy, busy on the roads. Right, look at the weather then. 20 degrees out there at the moment. The rain is clearing now and it is now going to climb up to 34 degrees today. Hottest part of the day is 3 o'clock.

0: Shakira and Burna Boy, that is a brand new official track for the World Cup 2026. Which, by the way, England have a game tonight. England v Ghana, 9 o'clock. But do you know what? You cannot write these African countries off, you know. They've have been full of surprises, haven't they, so far? Cape Verde, I think, are my favourite team. I think I'm supporting Cape Verde more than England at the moment, though. If only for the goalkeeper, because what a legend. And I don't know, the Americans have been fascinated by the effect of the World Cup, right? They didn't realise how big it is. Don't think they realise how big it is. They were absolutely astonished when the Cape Verde goalkeeper, after keeping a clean sheet against Spain, he gained 12 million followers overnight on social media. He literally became famous overnight, and that is the beauty of the World Cup. Good luck, England, tonight. That is 9 o'clock kickoff against Ghana. Come on, the boys. So, in celebration and preparation ahead of the game, I've got some football tunes on the way for you. Fat Les with Vindaloo is on the way, but I'm kicking it all off, excuse the bad pun, with Badil and Skinner. It's Three Lions, I know. Is it coming home, though? You don't know. We're third, expected to win. So, it could happen. Who knows? You never know.
1: We're not creative enough. We're not

0: Tommy, rounding up your twerk before work on your Tuesday Vibe Breakfast. Claire Hayshell back with you. Hope you're having a good morning so far. You're enjoying the tunes? If you're thinking, oh, I'll tell you what, I could do with like a day out to celebrate the football, Claire. Well, I have just the thing. I'll tell you all about it in just a few minutes. But first, let's get you on the road with your latest traffic and travel.
1: Vibe Travel.
0: Okay, let's get you in your broom brooms and on the roads then. I will say this though, it is heaving out on the roads this morning, I'm afraid. The M1 is still very, very busy. They are crawling through Junction 5 both ways on the M1 this morning. There is repairs to the barrier, in the central barrier there, and also an earlier accident which has backed things up on the M1 as well. So do be patient if you are going round that way. The M25 is doing all right. The busiest part is just past Maple Cross, which I believe is Junction 17. It gets a bit busy if you're going on the southbound carriage there. Also to mention the A41, there was an earlier accident on there as well. There's a lot of surface water on the road this morning, so please be careful. That is causing some delays on the A41 this morning, backed all the way up to Two Waters Way on there as well. The local road's not doing too bad, although the North Orbital is starting to get busy this time of the morning as well, so beware of that. That's your broom brooms. Let's have a look at your choo-choos then. We'll start with Watford Junction, because a few delays out of there. We have a delayed London Euston train. That is delayed by 10 minutes, now leaving at 7.55. We've also got late running trains as well for the choo-choo train to Tring. That is a 7.58, and the London Euston 7.59, also running late. It doesn't say how long by, but they are delayed. Hemel Hempstead as well, having those same delays, mainly with Milton Keynes Central. That's the 7.14 Central. That

Becky Hill with Hands On Me on your Tuesday 5 breakfast. Claire Hastier back with you. Right, very excited about this on Saturday. Get ready for World Cup fever in the heart of Watford Town Centre on Saturday the 27th of June. That's this Saturday. The parade will be transformed into the Watford World Cup Fan Park. A completely free, family-friendly event celebrating the beautiful game and building up to England's World Cup clash with Panama. From midday, head down to the Pondside Activity Zone where you can enjoy World Cup-themed football and a whole host of football activities from Watford Central and Wadside Leisure Centre. That's from 12 till 4. And if you think that's it, no, no. From 4:30 until 6:30, bring the kids along for free face painting and get into the three lion spirit. I want to see so many baby lions. I want to see all the kids with like lion face paint. It would be adorable. Then from 7, join us, Vibe 107.6, as we bring you all the build-up to England versus Panama with music, entertainment, atmosphere and plenty of football excitement. And then, when the build-up's done, it's time to pack out those bars in Watford and get right behind the Three Lions. This is going to be epic. Do not miss out on this. The Watford World Cup Fan Park this Saturday, 27th of June, on the parade, free entry, fun for all the family, and it's just going to be the best place to soak up the World Cup atmosphere. And I'm going to be there. I'm going to have a great time. Come join me. I will see you on Saturday. Got time for one more tune. It's from Meghan Trainor. She still don't care, you know. You can say

0: I can't believe that some people still don't care about the World Cup. So one of the other presenters on the station, Tina, bless her, she's got involved in the World Cup now. And do you know how to get them involved when they don't like the World Cup? Get them a Curaçao football t-shirt. If you give someone a Curaçao football t-shirt, they all of a sudden are interested in the World Cup. That's exactly what happened to Tina Fuller. And I'm here for it, babe. Hopefully she's watching tonight. Come on, England.
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8: Top stories this hour. Some Labour MPs are mulling over whether to launch a leadership challenge as they look to block Andy Burnham being guaranteed the keys to Downing Street. Nominations to replace Sir Keir Starmer open in just over 2 weeks. The Makerfield MP is the only known candidate so far and could be a number 10 next month if no one challenges him. Paymaster General Nick Thomas Simmons supports Mr Burnham.
9: There is a question about leading us into the next general election and defeating Reform, and I think Andy Burnham has just shown comprehensively in Makerfield that he can do that. We've seen him do it in an election. So I'm backing Andy Burnham and looking for a swift transition.
8: Dozens of schools are closed because of high temperatures that are expected to break June's record. An amber weather warning for extreme heat is in effect, with a red one issued for tomorrow and Thursday. Transport bosses are urging people not to travel unless it's essential. It could reach up to 40 degrees Celsius in some areas. Ed Hawkins is a climate scientist.
10: Our society and the infrastructure on which it depends is not designed for this climate. It is designed for the climate of the past. It is not designed for the climate of now or the climate of the future. We need to adapt to the new conditions that we will face.
8: What's been described as a new age of type 1 diabetes treatment has been approved for use on the NHS in England and Wales. It's given to anyone over the age of 8 before symptoms appear. StubHub's been ordered to refund more than 50,000 customers over hidden fees. £590,000 will be given back, amounting to an average of £10 per transaction. A charity fears around 1,000 LGBT veterans could miss a deadline to come forward for a compensation scheme over a historic gay ban in the military. The deadline's mid-December. And in sport, Argentina striker Lionel Messi's made World Cup history, becoming the top scorer with 18 in a 2-0 win over Austria. Algeria beat Jordan 2-1, Norway edged Senegal 3-2, while France beat Iraq 3-0. From Sky News, I'm Chris Milligan.
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0: Quick look at the weather then. The rain has cleared. It's still looking a little bit cloudy out there, but it's going to brighten up. Highs of 34 degrees today, sunny and a gentle breeze, and we do have a red weather warning for heat. Good morning. How you doing? Claire Hastier here with your Tuesday Vibe Breakfast coming up in this hour then. How you can get involved in the Watford Community Lottery. I want to talk to you about Jonathan the Tortoise, who has just smashed a Guinness World Record, and why I had to drive to the studio today, sat on a towel. Kicking it all off though with Poppy Bascom.

Absolute Bop. Bebe Rexha and Faithless. That is New Religion on Vibe. A tune you didn't realise needed another donk on it, but they've done it, and it sounds good. Claire Hastier, back with you. It's a time in the morning where I bring you a funky news story. Yesterday's was one of my favourites. I was talking about the Tartan Army and that they have redressed 17 statues in the Boston and Massachusetts area. And the police were helping them do it as well. It's just been brilliant. But we're going to veer away from the World Cup content for a moment, because I want to introduce you to my mate Jonathan. If you don't know who Jonathan is, how do you not know who Jonathan is? I'm only kidding. He's a tortoise. I'll start there. He is the world's oldest living land animal. He's a tortoise named Jonathan. He's extended his record to 194 years. In case you're wondering, his record before was 193 years. But I think that was obvious. He is officially named a Guinness World Records icon. The record-keeping organisation said Jonathan, a Seychelles giant tortoise living on the island of St Helena, was a full-grown adult of at least 50 years when he arrived from the Seychelles in 1882. His birth year, this is going to blow your mind, his birth year is estimated to be 1832 at least, but researchers believe he might be even older. He is a beloved resident of St Helena. He's literally a celebrity over there. He's met royalty. He starred in wedding photographs and delighted tourists. And he's pretty much a symbol of the enduring resilience of the island. Jonathan, a.k.a. Jono, he has lost his vision, all right? He's getting on a bit, so we'll forgive him. He also doesn't have a sense of smell. But he does continue to eat, sunbathe, and mate. I was not expecting to read that this morning. 194-year-old tortoise. He's still got it in him. But yeah, his caretakers said he actually does enjoy a lot of sunbathing, to be fair. So there you go, 194-year-old tortoise. He is named a Guinness World Record icon. And to become a Guinness World Record icon, in case you're wondering, right, it's a select group of record holders whose achievements have transcended their field and inspired people across the globe. I think he's quite deserving of that title, don't you? I think another aminal who is also deserving of a title is my dog Willow. She hasn't got the world record for the oldest dog. I just googled that. The oldest dog currently in the world is called Spike. It's a Chihuahua mix from Ohio. They reckon he's 26 years old. My dog is only like 3 or 4 years behind Spike, because Willow's 23. She can smell though. She eats a lot of food. She eats all the food, actually. But yeah, I reckon in a few years' time she might take the record. So there you go, Jono in the Seychelles, making waves over there. I've got Jazzy and Spritz to play for you in just a few minutes. But first, brand new Madonna and Sabrina Carpenter is Bring Your Love on Vibe.

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1: 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I want

0: Right, I'm just going to come clean. We have got to discuss the weather, okay? Because I made a boo-boo last night. Dad, if you're listening, this is Fick. This is Fick with a capital F. You will not believe what I done. So, it was a hot day yesterday, wasn't it? So, I was out in my little two-seater convertible, had me roof down. I was having the best time. Grew a few more freckles, got a bit of a tan. It was lovely. And then I parked the car on the drive. Then I went in and I forgot all about it. I was outside painting and spraying my partner's petrol tank for his Mark 1 Escort, right, because we're rebuilding it. And I left it all out in the garden. And then suddenly, 8 o'clock last night, it poured down, didn't it? And I was in the middle of cooking dinner. I thought, oh, Dan, I said, oh, I better go back in. I better go back out and, like, put your petrol tank away and all the tools and all the stuff back in the shed. So I done that. I ran out in the pouring rain and tidied everything up in the garden, right? And then I came back in the house. I sat down. I had me dinner. I had a burger. It was lovely, by the way. And I'm sat there eating my burger and literally 15 minutes passes, right? And I'm talking, it's pouring down with rain. And I'm sat there and I looked at my partner and I was like, Dan, he went, what? I went, I've left my roof down on my car. He was like, no, you haven't. He actually thought I was joking. I was like, no, I actually have. So I went running out barefoot. Of course I couldn't get the roof up straight away, could I? Because that would have been too easy, wouldn't it? Honestly, I'm quite lucky I've got plastic seat covers on my seat. So they're puddled. Like, I'm talking like inches of water in that. So I've took those out and dripped them out over the side. I've sat in the car, I'm talking radio, bullet charger, ear stick, steering wheel, everything was absolutely soaked. It took a few goes to start this morning. And I went back in and my partner was just like, but the thing is, Claire, you told us it was going to rain tonight. I was like, did I? He was like, yeah, on your breakfast show, you told everyone it was going to rain at 8 o'clock. As if you pulled your car on the drive and left your roof down. Honestly, it still works. The radio still works. Everything's fine, okay? But can someone go and check if I've left my lights on, please? I am Scatty with a capital S. Scatty Claire. Scatty by name, Scatty by nature. Oh, dear. Right, I've got your live traffic and travel on the way. Hopefully you've got your roof up, mate, after the rain this morning. It was heaving, wasn't it? Don't go too far. I'll see you right after this.
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0: And a beep beep to you, right, in your brum brums then. I hate to be the declarer of bad news, but there has been another accident on the M1 this morning. I know, another one, yeah, another one, just before Junction 5 on the southbound carriage on the M1. That is causing delays all the way up to Junction 9, by the way. Long delays on the M1 this morning. I would avoid Junction 5 at all costs if I were you. The M25, though, is having a good day. A little bit patchy round by Junction 19, but it is moving nicely. However, if you're getting on the M25 this morning at Junction 20, it may take some time. The A41, well, they are Cuna Gooden on there. That is backed all the way up to the roundabout there in Apsley. So watch out for that as well. The local roads are picking up as well this morning. Do be careful, by the way, if you are driving this morning. Surface water, low visibility, be careful. The North Orbital Road is the busiest at the moment. It's pretty much busy all the way down from St Albans right the way through Garston and into North Watford as well, so watch out for that. Northwestern Avenue is also crawling this morning, very busy on the roads today. Let's have a look at the choo-choo trains then. Major disruptions between London, St Pancras and Bedford. This is expected to last until at least Friday, so please only travel between those places if it is essential. Let's have a look at Watford Junction then. We do have a cancellation for the Birmingham New Street. That's the 8:38 Birmingham New Street train is cancelled. Hemel Hempstead doing all right this morning though. All good out of there. And the Underground has a good service on all lines.
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0: Get your sun cream out because the sun is coming back this afternoon. It's already 21 degrees out there at the moment, climbing to 34 degrees today. The hottest part of the day is going to be between 3 and 6, and make sure you got your sun cream on. New music now from Taylor Swift from the new Toy Story film. It's I Knew It, I Knew You.

New music from Samba, that is Potential, just coming up to 8:29 on your Tuesday morning. Claire Hacier back with you, and some very exciting news, because did you know the box office is now officially open for this year's Watford Fringe Festival, and 2026 is going to be a big one. It's going to be special because they're celebrating its 10th anniversary. If you're not sure what the Watford Fringe is, allow me to explain. Basically, across the whole of July, audiences can enjoy an incredible lineup of live theatre, music, comedy, dance, family shows, and so much more. Oi! And it's all happening right here on your doorstep. You can expect everything from pre-Edinburgh previews and award-winning comedy to returning favourites and brilliant local talent. The festival officially launches with a special town centre event on July the 4th, with performances taking place at just about everywhere, including the Watford Pump House, the Watford Coliseum, Watford Palace Theatre, West Harts College, Lanchester School, and St Mary's and St John's Churches as well. For more information and to book your tickets, which you will definitely want to do, because I'm telling you now, I've had a little look at the website already and there is literally something for everyone. So you go and have a look and book your tickets. Visit whatfringe.co.uk and I'll get some more music on for you. This from Lucas Graham. I'm loving this song at the minute. It's called Second Chance and it plays for you now on Vibe.

0: That is Blink Twice on by Claire Hayshire, back with you. Right, I'm going to, in a few minutes, I'm going to tell you some of my favourite moments from the World Cup so far. No, it's not Norway doing the Viking row, although that's pretty good, isn't it? That is good. Also, the Dutch, their celebration chance when they jump to the left and then jump to the right, that's quite funny. But they are not my top three moments. I will bring you those very shortly, but first, beep, beep, let's get you on the roads.
1: Vibe Travel.
0: We will start with the M1 as ever. Lots of problems on the M1 this morning. It is heaving on the roads, by the way, today. So please be careful if you are out driving. There has been an accident already earlier on the M1 just before Junction 5 on the southbound carriage. That is causing massive delays all the way up to Junction 9, actually, that I can see. So, between 5 and 9 is very, very busy if you are heading southbound on the M1. Also, to mention the A41, if you're getting on the M25 this morning, that is taking some time as well. They are queuing a good un. I don't know what's happened this morning. Do you all leave the house at the same time or what? That also continues down Watford Road, past the Warner Brothers Studios as well, and into Hempstead Road. Very, very busy along there. The North Orbital is crawling as well this morning, all the way pretty much from St Albans down into Garston and through into North Watford. Stevenson's Way is very busy if you're getting on the M1 at Junction 5 this morning as well. That's causing delays. Not sure what's happened now. I believe they've got roadworks just before the roundabout, before you get on the motorway there, so watch out for that. Let's have a look at the choo-choos then. Now we've done your brum-brums, we'll start with St Albans City, because there is literally nothing on my screen. They've got engineering works and lots of delays out of there. They have said to only travel if it is essential, because it is very, very busy. Let's have a look at Watford Junction then. We have a delay. Oh, no, not on that one. It's a little bit behind this. We have a cancellation, for the Birmingham Knee Street. That is not going anywhere. That's because of a short notice change to the timetable. So do watch out for that.
1: Vibe Travel. Got an update for us? Call Watford 888 666.

Fisher and Tones and I. That is Favour on your Tuesday bar breakfast. Just coming up to 8:45. Claire Hayes here back with you. Right, I mentioned earlier that I wanted to run through my top three moments of the World Cup tournament so far. It's been so good, innit? I've been glued to this whole tournament, you know. Obviously, we're going to go from number three because Cape Verde. Who even are Cape Verde? Their first ever tournament. Let's talk about the goalkeeper, Vezina, who literally became a social media sensation overnight after keeping a clean sheet against tournament favourite Spain. Nobody expected that, but they did. They kept a clean sheet. And the debutants remain unbeaten when they drew 2-2 the other night as well against Uruguay, I believe. Like, what? That leaves the debutants unbeaten after two matches in their first ever tournament. That is what the World Cup is all about, isn't it? Stories like that. Number two for my favourite moments is the England revenge. England's revenge over Croatia with that 4-2 win last week, because they knocked us out of the World Cup 8 years ago. Semi-finals, 2-1. They scored in extra time. I was in Canada watching it, and I needed to win against Croatia, okay? So that's my number two moment. My favourite moments, though, have come from the Tartan Army. Because I don't know if you've heard of Craig Ferguson. He's a Scotland fan, right? He was raising money for a mental health charity, and he completed his three thousand mile charity trek across America. That was last Friday. He raised over a million pounds for a mental health charity back home. And I'm just still thinking about the scenes in Boston Common as a 3,000 strong Tartan Army turned out to greet him at the finish line. Oh, I'm getting goosebumps thinking about that. That was beautiful. And sticking with the Tartan Army, because they've been getting the police, the local Boston police and Massachusetts police, involved in their shenanigans. They've been helping them put all the traffic cones on the statues. It's just been beautiful. And I just feel like getting the police involved in your World Cup shenanigans is exactly what the World Cup is all about, innit? So they're my top three. I'm hoping that, you know, we might extend that a little bit more with England's win over Ghana later on tonight. Don't forget, kickoff is at 9 o'clock this evening. And yeah, come on the boys, I say. Very much enjoying the World Cup. Right, I've got a few more tunes to play for you, sorry, before we get to 9 o'clock. One is this. It's an absolute bop from Alex Warren. It's called Fever Dream on Vibe.

0: can't catch my breath. Haven, rounding off your Tuesday breakfast show. Thanks for joining. Thoroughly enjoyed spending my morning with you, as always. But do not go anywhere, though, because the party is just getting started. Gazza's up next with a rewind show, and the playlist is looking good. I'm talking David Guetta, Rudimental, and even Girls Aloud. You go and smash your day, whatever it is you're doing, you legend. I'll see you bright and early tomorrow, and look both ways when you cross that road. Bye then.
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8: Five. The top stories this hour. It's thought some Labour MPs could be considering launching a leadership challenge as they look to block Andy Burnham from getting into Downing Street without a contest. If there are no other candidates to replace Sir Keir Starmer, the Makerfield MP could be in number 10 next month. There have been some calls for a general election. Reform's deputy leader Richard Tice explains why he's against Mr Burnham's automatic premiership.
9: There is a November budget coming towards us like a steam train, where if he wants to enact his sort of plans, he's going to have to heavily raise taxes or leverage up the country's balance sheet significantly more. That's a completely different mandate from what Labour were given.
8: Firefighters in London responded to almost 400 calls overnight, including reports of two house fires caused by lightning and flash flooding. Heavy rains disrupted some Heathrow trains. Bristol Airport's closed. It's unlikely to keep temperatures down, though, with extreme heat warnings covering parts of England and Wales. It could hit 40 degrees Celsius this week, risking health issues among the vulnerable. Shini Mathapan's a care home manager.
10: The most risk is the dehydration. Following the dehydration, there is a high risk of residents to get more infected. So to find out the early signs and symptoms of the resident is very important.
8: Suncare sales jumped 128% towards the end of May and start of June, with 40% more fresh beef burgers passing through tills too. World Panel says grocery price inflation slowed, adding there's something very British about the way a heatwave changes a weekly shop. Former SNP Chief Executive Peter Murrell will be sentenced this morning for embezzling more than £400,000 from the party, motorhomes among the items purchased. The RAC claims driving laws are unclear for smartwatches. More than a third of motorists admit to using one behind the wheel. And Lionel Messi's broken a World Cup record. He scored twice as Argentina beat Austria 2-0, which made him the competition's all-time top scorer with 18 goals. From Sky News, I'm Chris Milligan.
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Welcome along to Vibe Rewind for your Tuesday morning here at Vibe 107.6. 2 hours of old school coming at you, loud and proud. Kicking off this morning with Colmy Band, Galantis and Emily Sandé. And also at 10 o'clock we'll have Gazza's Golden Nuggets, something from the 80s today. So let's get into today's Rewind with Emily.

0: Santa Fergie and Clumsy are Vibe 107.6. David Guetta and Rihanna to come. Nelly and Jaheim as well on the perfect soundtrack to Tuesday.
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9: Top stories this hour. Schools across England and Wales are closing as it could become the UK's hottest ever June day. An amber warning for extreme heat has come into effect ahead of a red one tomorrow, with temperatures expected to hit 40 degrees Celsius this week. Meanwhile, there have been reports of house fires caused by lightning strikes, with Bristol Airport closed and trains to Heathrow also disrupted by heavy rain. Meteorologist Kirsty McCabe has more.
10: 26,000 lightning strikes in just the past 24 hours. Really bright, really heavy, some hail mix in as well. And because the ground's so dry, there's such sudden downpours that it caused quite a lot of puddles in the roads as well. It's because the air is so hot, there's more instability and that can trigger some really heavy downpours.
9: A sentencing hearing's underway for the ex-SNP chief executive Peter Murrell. He was found to have misused £400,000 of party money on things like a robot mower and motorhome. Senior Labour MPs are likely weighing up whether or not to challenge Andy Burnham in a leadership contest. At least one other candidate coming forward would prevent his automatic promotion to Downing Street. Doctors say it's a landmark moment for people with type 1 diabetes as a new drug is approved for NHS use in England and Wales. Teplizumab can delay the onset of the disease for up to 3 years. The one, of course, is for adults and children over the age of 8. Dr. Lucy Chambers says it's a huge development.
11: This is the first medication that actually deals with the underlying cause of type 1 diabetes, which is the immune system attack on the pancreas. So we see this hopefully as the first of many immunotherapies that will be available for type 1 diabetes.
9: Tens of thousands of customers could be getting an average refund of £10 for hidden charges on StubHub. It's also been fined almost £1 million. And finally, a 100-year-old teddy is expected to fetch up £10,000 at auction later. The rare Steve Clown Bear's been in the same family since 1926. From Sky News, I'm Chris Milligan.
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0: Tuesday morning at 10 o'clock means one thing. It's time for Gazza's Golden Nugget. And today we're taking you back to 1988 with a classic from Mr. Bobby Brown. Like this.

Caliber Eternal and the Power of a Woman. We've got some Tyo Cruz for you coming through. Some Will Smith. That's kind of classic from PM Dawn. Remember this? This is the Rewind for Tuesday morning.

0: brilliant song, PM Dawn, taken from the music by Spandau Ballet and True, with them singing a new version, Over the Top. How good is that? Florence and the Machine to come, and Skrillex on Vibe.
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0: Wrapping up the rewind for your Tuesday morning, that's a B2K and Pied Piper and Girlfriend. We'll be back with you tomorrow morning at 9 a.m. with another 2 hours of classic old school. Make sure you join me for that. See you then.
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8: Top stories this hour. The former chief executive of the SNP has been jailed for misusing more than £400,000 of party cash on things like a luxury motorhome and robot mower. Peter Murrell has been sentenced to 5 years and 3 months in prison. He's the ex-husband of former First Minister Nicola Sturgeon. She claims to have no knowledge of his crimes. Sean Clerkin's the SNP member who raised the original complaint.
9: There did seem a reluctance. People seem to be afraid of taking on Nicola Sturgeon. And Peter Morrell and I decided to jump over the line and make that complaint because I'm not afraid of these people. I never have been afraid of these people.
8: Trains are disrupted and there's reports of house fires caused by lightning strikes. As meteorologists warn of extreme weather across England and Wales, temperatures could hit 40 degrees Celsius this week, leading to schools closing earlier in the day or not opening at all. Andy Burnham could be blocked from being guaranteed as the next Prime Minister if senior Labour MPs launch a leadership challenge, the only known candidate to replace Sir Keir Starmer so far. The new MP for Makerfield has the backing of former Health Secretary Wes Streeting. Nominations open in around a fortnight. Greens leader Zach Polanski believes change is needed.
10: I want change too, and I think Keir Starmer's legacy is quite clear. Our bills are too high, our wages are too low. The 50 wealthiest families in this country own more wealth than 34 million people.
8: A second boy has been charged with murder after a teenager was stabbed in Battersea in southwest London on Saturday. A 15-year-old during court. Sun Care sales increased 128%, while there was a 40% rise in fresh beef burgers being sold during the period of the previous heatwave at the end of May. World Panel says grocery price inflation slowed. And finally, in sports, Hull KR have announced the former New Zealand international Nathan Kalis will be becoming their new head coach from the start of next season's Super League campaign. The 48-year-old will be replacing Willie Peters at the Champions. From Sky News, I'm Chris Milligan.
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12: Well, that's one way to start off the show. If the cloud laugh has set the tone, then we're in for an interesting one this morning. Hello, it's Eric Hewser, and welcome to day two of your Lunchtime Vibe, the show where you can expect great music, good vibes, and a few laughs to plenty to brighten up your morning. Let's make a start. It's Calvin as a Jazzy. This is Satisfy.

0: Luke Combs there. That is Sleepless in a Hotel Room on Vibe 107.6 at around 17 minutes past 11 on a Tuesday morning, the 23rd of June. And hello there. If you're kind of wondering who I am, it's Harry Hughes here. It's not Chess Victory. Apparently, she's not here today. She's got a day off, so I'm filling in for the extra 3 hours for you. How are you? Hope you're well and had a good start to the Tuesday morning so far. Oh, good Lord. How did you manage to sleep last night? I was absolutely roasted. I couldn't literally sleep at all, especially with the heat wave, the thunderstorms going off till about 3 o'clock in the morning. But still, I'm with you all about 2 or 3 o'clock. How's your morning been so far? Let me know what you're up to by dropping me a text on 80818 plus the word vibe. Still, it's a brand new day. The sun's back out. Many of us and hopefully are feeling refreshed and ready to take on the morning. Now also today's show, we're going to be talking about something that makes a real difference to our lives. Letting go of things that we don't really need anymore. Now sometimes it's an old grudge, a bad habit, worrying about things we can't control, or even finally clearing out that cupboard. So making meaningful to tackle for months. So I want to ask you, what's something that you finally let go of that's improved your life? Or perhaps, what is the one thing that you think people worry about far too much? Get texting on 80818, start your message with the word vibe, have a think about it. But in the meantime, we'll take a quick break, but still to come, we've got some more incredible vibes coming your way from Miles Smith, Kid Laroi, and Gracie Abrams. You don't want to miss it. Don't go away.
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That is Gracie Abrams, Hit the Wall on Vibe 107.6. Good morning, it's Harry Hughes here. Hope you all well and had a good start to the week so far. Here we are, day two of seven. And hopefully just that title of the song has not happened when you try getting out of the bed this morning and after last night's thunderstorms. Now, if you're already looking ahead to the weekend, here's something to get excited about, because the Watford World Cup Fan Park is happening this Saturday on the 27th of June. Because the parade will be transformed into the Watford World Cup Fan Park, a completely free, family-friendly event celebrating the beautiful game and building up to England's World Cup clash with Panama. It'll be taking place from midday. Head down to the Pondside Activity Zone, where you can enjoy the World Cup theme, football and whole host of football activities from Watford Central and Woodside Leisure Centre, running all the way up till 4pm. Then, of course, from 4:30 till 6:30pm, bringing the kids along for a free face painting and getting to that free lime spirits. Because over the parade, you'll find community stalls, fantastic photo opportunities, outdoor bars, live DJs and competitions throughout the whole day. And then from around 7pm on Saturday, you can join us here at Vibe 107.6 as we bring you all the build-up to England versus Panama with music, entertainment, atmosphere and plenty of football excitement. And then when the build-up is done, it will be time to pack up those bars and get right behind the free Lions. So come on. If you're looking for something to do over the weekend, go check it out. The Watford World Cup Fan Park, happening this Saturday on the 27th of June on the parade. The entry is completely free of charge. So if you're at work right now, text your family and friends or work colleagues. Bring the kids along. It'll be a perfect place to soak up the World Cup atmosphere on Saturday. Right, it's 3 minutes past 11. Let's keep the vibes for the time being. Sabrina Carpenter is up next, but here is Take That.

You're listening to Harry Hughes on Vibe 107.6, just gone 20 to 12. That is Sabrina Carpenter. Classic throwback, that is Feather. Now this morning, we're talking about something that I think pretty much all of us can relate to. Sometimes the best things we can do for ourselves is to stop carrying around things we don't really need anymore. It could be an old grudge, a bad habit, worrying about something that you can't control. Or even finding clearing out that pile of stuff that's been sitting in the corner of the spare room for about 3 years. So I'm asking you this morning, what's something that you finally let go of that improved your life? What is the one thing that you think people worry about too much? Let's go through some of the messages. Let's start off with Sarah in Hemel Hempstead, who's texted on 80818. Says, I finally stopped checking my work emails after I finished for the day. It took a while to get used to, but my evenings are so much better now, and I spend more time with my family. I love that, Sarah. Once work is done, work is done. James in Watford has told me, I let go of comparing myself to everyone else online. People only post their highlights, not the stressful bits. Life's got much easier when I realise that. Well, that's a really good point, James. Social media can make it look like everyone's having a perfect day all the time. And hello to Emma in Rickmansworth, who says, Tommy, I think people worry too much about what strangers think of them. Most people are far too busy worrying about themselves to be judging anyone else. Very true. That's probably a lesson in that for all of us. Well, keep coming in, though. Text me on 80818 plus the word vibe. Back to the vibes, though. Let's keep your lunchtime moving for the time being. Here's top tune now. Here is Martin Garrix and Ed Sheeran. This is Repeat It.

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1: Fisher and Tons and I, that is Favour. And hopefully somebody's done you a favour today already, whether it's that's making your coffee, holding a door open, or simply putting the kettle on before you had to ask. It's just gone to exactly at 10 to 12. I forgot what time it is. You're listening to Harry Hughes on your Lunchtime Vibe. Now, let me just quickly refresh your brain, because this morning we've been talking about what have you learned to let go of that made your life better? It could be a worry, a habit, a grudge, or simply something that was taking up too much space in your head, but also asking you, what is the one thing people worry about far too much? And we want to get some brilliant messages coming through. Let's go to Bushy in Karen. Let me just rephrase it. Let's go to Karen in Bushy, who says, I stopped trying to please everyone all the time. It's impossible. And once I accepted that, I felt so much happier and less stressed. So that's a fair point, Karen. Fair point. Tom in Abbots Langley, I finally let go of my fear of changing jobs. I was nervous for months, but making the move turned out to be one of the best decisions I've ever made. And last text of this hour in Chorley, it goes to Lucy. I think people worry too much about making mistakes. Most of the time, that's how we learn. And nobody remembers your mistakes as much as you do. Well, some great thoughts, Louise. I mean, I'll give you that. Honestly, mistakes do happen. Right, it's 10 to 12 exactly. We've got Belters on it and Seamus D on the way next. But here is a Leslie Rose. This is A Coarse Skin on your Lunchtime Vibe.

Beltazoni and Seamus D, that is My Love on your Tuesday's Lunchtime Vibe. Right then, it is just gone 5 to 12 exactly, and we're getting dangerously close to that lunchtime hour. So the big question is, what is your snack of the day going to be this afternoon? Are you keeping it sensible with a banana or a cereal bowl? Perhaps you're going for a packet of crisps from the vending machine, or perhaps you've already got your eye on a sausage roll, a cheeky chocolate bar, or that biscuit tin that somehow keeps calling your name every half an hour. Whatever it is, I hope it's worth the wait. Right then, after 12, we've got more good topics to talk about the next hour and some more great music coming your way, including a bit of Ariana Grande, Olly Murs, Kalani and Usher. You don't want to miss it. That's all to come right here on your Tuesday's Lunchtime Vibe with me, Harry Hughes. See you in a bit.

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7: Top stories this hour. The former chief executive of the SNP, who embezzled more than £400,000 from the party, has been jailed for more than 5 years. A court heard the estranged husband of ex-First Minister Nicola Sturgeon spent the money on lavish items. Our Scotland correspondent, Conor Gillis, has been looking at some of the purchases.
8: £2,600 in salt and pepper grinders, a Mont Blanc fountain pen in yellow gold for £2,137. Murrell also seemed to be a big fan of cookware from the brand La Creuset, including a Mickey Mouse ramekin set.
7: There are delays on the trains and flooded roads after downpours and lightning storms in part of the country overnight ahead of a potentially record-breaking hot day. Amber extreme heat warnings are in effect. Some Labour MPs are mulling over whether to launch a leadership challenge as they look to block Andy Burnham being guaranteed the keys to Downing Street. Nominations to replace Sir Keir Starmer open in just over 2 weeks. The Makerfield MP is the only known candidate so far and could be in number 10 next month if no one challenges him. Paymaster General Nick Thomas Simmons supports Mr Burnham.
9: There is a question about leading us into the next general election and defeating Reform, and I think Andy Burnham has just shown comprehensively in Makerfield that he can do that. We've seen him do it in an election. So I'm backing Andy Burnham and looking for a swift transition.
7: A second boy has been charged with murder over the death of a 17-year-old in southwest London. Jamal Coombs died in Battersea in the early hours of Saturday. Ticket resale site StubHub's been fined almost £1 million and ordered to refund tens of thousands of customers. It's for failing to be upfront about mandatory charges. And metal or hard plastic water bottles are being allowed into Wembley for tonight's Harry Styles concert. Fans are asked not to arrive too early to avoid standing outside in the sun. Temperatures could hit 36 degrees Celsius. From Sky News, I'm Chris Milligan.
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11: It's midday, just gone 2 minutes past 12. You're listening to Harry Hughes here on your lunchtime vibe. Hope you're doing well and keeping it up with this warm weather in the 30 degree heat. But also this hour, we're going to be talking about the best vibe that you've ever received, because sometimes just a few simple words from a parent, grandparent, friend, or even a complete stranger can stay with you for years. Right now though, here's Ariana Grande.

12 minutes past 12, should have never, that is Kalani and Usher. And of course, we've all done those moments, haven't we? Sent the text, oh, should have never. Bought something online at midnight, should have never. Had that extra takeaway on a Sunday night, definitely should have never. Good afternoon, everybody. Welcome on to your Tuesday's Lunchtime Vibe. I'm Harry Hughes, filling in for Chess Victory this afternoon. It feels a little bit strange doing an extra show this week. But hey, let's make the most of it together. Hope you're doing well and keeping up with this warm heat wave. It looks like it's going to be a warm temperatures sticking around over the next couple of days across southwest Hertfordshire, around 35 degrees. So do take it easy if you're out and about and keep a water bottle nearby. Try and stay in the shade during the hottest part of the afternoon. And if you're exercising or working outdoors, make sure you're taking regular breaks. And don't forget to check in on older relatives, neighbours and anyone who might need a hand in the heat. Just please look after yourself. Also this afternoon, we're going to be talking a bit about advices, because I want to know from you, what's the best piece of advice that you've ever received? Because advice can come from absolutely anywhere. Parents, grandparents, teachers, friends, colleagues, or even complete strangers. Sometimes just one sentence can stick with you for years and completely change the way you see things. So let me know this afternoon, what's the best piece of advice that you've ever received, or perhaps who gave it to you, and why has it stayed with you for years? Text me on 80818, start your message with the word vibe. It has just gone exactly 40 minutes past 12 on the dot. First guys on the way next, but here is Charlie XCX.

0: You're listening to Harry Hughes here. It's just gone 18 minutes past 12. That is Silent Treatment, Freya Sky on Tuesday afternoon on the 23rd of June. Now, this afternoon, we're sharing some of the best advice people have ever received. And it's amazing how a simple sentence from the right person at the right time can stay with you for years and completely change your outlook on life. Because I want to ask you, what is the best piece of advice that you've ever received? And who gave you that advice and why has it stayed with you? We'll start off from Watford. Hello to David, who's texting. It says, my granddad always used to tell me, don't borrow trouble from tomorrow. In other words, don't spend today worrying about things that haven't even happened yet. I've remembered that my whole life. Wise words, David, wise words. Sophie from Hemel, who's told me, my mum always said, done is better than perfect. I used to put off so many things because I was worried they wouldn't be good enough. That advice helped me stop overthinking. Mark in Bushy says, the best advice I got was from an old manager who told me, if you don't ask, the answer is always no. It encouraged me to apply for jobs, opportunities and promotions that I never thought I'd get. And hello to our Amy who's listening in Rickmansworth. My dad always told me to be kind because you never know what somebody else is going through. Simple advice, but it's something I try to carry on with me every day. Some brilliant words of wisdom here this afternoon. Keep them coming in there. Text me on 80818. Start your message with the word vibe. We're going to take a quick breather though, but there's still loads more summer vibes coming your way right after these important messages on your lunchtime vibe. We'll be right back.
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Tuesday afternoon, just 12:30. Dry Spell from Casey Musgraves. Hopefully that's just the song title and not just the lunch plans, though. Although, with this weather, I think the most of us could do with keeping the drink close this afternoon. Don't you agree? Now then, if you ever join a show, a concert, a comedy night, or hopefully a community event at the Pump House Theatre in Watford, well, this next story might be close to your heart. Because the Pump House Theatre is launching an urgent appeal to raise £450,000 before the end of June, so it can begin a long-planned essential improvement works to secure the future of the venue. Because the theatre was created more than 50 years ago by converting a Victorian building, and like many historic buildings, it's now reached the stage where major refurbishment work is needed to keep it serving the community for generations to come. Through its Raising the Roof campaign, the charity has already raised an incredible £850,000, helping funds plans for a brand new roof, improved seating, larger dressing rooms, better rehearsal facilities, and enhanced accessibility throughout the venue. However, due to the rising construction costs, an additional £450,000 is needed before work can actually begin. So the first phase involves replacing the aging theatre roof, which under current building regulations requires significant structural rebuilding work. Of course, Chairman Lee Farman says that the theatre is asking everyone who knows and loves the Pump House to consider making a contribution, no matter how big or small, to help the project its future. Of course, the Pump House is a registered charity, and every donation will go towards with these essential repairs and improvements. For those able to donate £1,000 or more, there's also an opportunity to be recognised through the theatre's sponsor A Brick scheme. So if you'd like to find out more information or make a donation, all you've got to simply do is just visit the Pump House website. That's all you need to do. Just go to www.pumphousefitter.co.uk. Right, it's just coming up to 34 minutes past 12. Let's keep things moving for the time being. Milky and more grabs on the way, surely. But right now, here is Bless. This is Terms and Conditions.

0: full of energy and positivity from that one. Milky and Mallgrab, Just the Way You Are. On your Tuesday afternoon. How's it going? You're listening to Harry Hughes here on your lunchtime vibe. Hope you're all doing well, staying hydrated and enjoying this terrific Tuesday. Now, we were talking about those little pieces of advice that stick with you. The things that someone has said that helped you through a tough moment, changed your mindset, or just made life a little bit easier. And it could come from a family member, a friend, a teacher, a colleague, or even someone you've only met once. So I'm asking you this afternoon, what's the best piece of advice that you've ever received? Or who gave you that advice and why has it stayed with you? Get texting on 80818, start your message with the word vibe and let me know what piece of advice that you've ever received. Right, just coming up towards 22 at 1. Let's keep the show moving for the time being. Here is Flo, this is Lee Kid on Vibe 107.6.
1: How could I not leak it? I look so good, you look so good, maybe we should all leak it together. F*** it. You only live once, let the people see.

The Magnificent Maisie Peters, questions on your Tuesday's Lunchtime Vibe. And hopefully today's week you're getting some good answers to life's little questions. Like having a lunch, who's making the next cup of tea, or the most importantly, where did the biscuits disappear to? Hope you're having a brilliant Tuesday so far, and thank you for spending your afternoon with me, Harry Hughes, here on Vibe 107.6. Now, this next story is all about supporting the amazing things happening in our local communities, because community groups across Watford can now apply for funding through their neighbourhood grant programme. And the scheme is running by the Watford Borough Council, which is now in its fifth year, and offers grants of up to £50,000 to help improve local buildings, space projects, activities that make a real difference to the community. Now, the funding is open to the Watford-based charities, community groups, sports clubs and community interest companies, with applications open all the way up till the 21st of August. Now, last year, £300,000 was awarded to 20 projects across Watford, supporting a range of

Dominic Fite there. That is White Keys on your Tuesday's lunchtime vibe. A nice little bit of positivity for your afternoon. And hopefully keeping things on the right key as we're heading towards 1 o'clock. Right, moving things forward now. We've got more plenty great music, more messages and plenty more coming in your way. And also going to be discussing about technology in the next hour. Bringing back a bit of nostalgic memories. Also got some more vibes coming your way from Taylor Swift, Jax Jones and Anita. You don't want to miss it. 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
9: Top stories this hour. The former chief executive of the SNP has been sentenced to more than 5 years in jail after admitting embezzling more than £400,000 in party funds. Peter Murrell, who's the estranged husband of the former First Minister Nicola Sturgeon, spent the money on lavish items. The judge says his actions amount to a significant breach of trust. The chief of the UN has warned London is cooking, as today could see the hottest June day on record. An amber alert's come into force ahead of a red one tomorrow, with temperatures expected to hit 40 degrees in parts of England and Wales. Antonio Guterres has been speaking at the London Climate Action Week.
10: Here in London, the city of Dickens, it is clear that our world is facing a tale of two crises. Climate crisis, pushing us deeper toward higher temperature, and an energy crisis, exposing the folly of a world hooked on hydrocarbons.
9: A murder investigation has been launched after the body of a missing 14-year-old girl was found in Gwent. The teenager, named only as Lily, was discovered in Dufferin Park area of Blina yesterday morning. Sir Keir Starmer's held his first cabinet meeting following his resignation announcement yesterday. Senior Labour MPs are weighing up whether or not to challenge Andy Burnham in a leadership contest. Meanwhile, the Chancellor's insisted a plan to boost defence spending will be finalised within the next 2 weeks. Rachel Reeves has told MPs she had talks yesterday and that it will deliver increased readiness.
11: I am confident that the new defence investment plan will be published before the NATO Ankara summit. It will involve more money, spent more effectively, and will meet the scale of challenges facing our country.
9: Former Defence Secretary John Healey resigned earlier this month, complaining the settlement he was offered falls well short of the funding needed. And finally, the High Court's ruled the approval of plans to expand Gatwick Airport was lawful. The opening of a second runway was given the go-ahead last year. From Sky News, I'm Chris Milligan.
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13: Let's do this then. Just gone 1 o'clock. It's Harry Hughes with you for another hour, topping up the vibes on your lunchtime vibe. And we're going to take a trip back down memory lane, going to discuss old technology, classic gadgets. And I want to know from you, what piece of old technology do you really miss the most? Right now, though, it was Taylor Swift. It's 2 minutes past one.

little bit of positivity right there. Hopefully put a smile on your face this afternoon. Anita and 54 Ultra. Talk to you. It's 10 minutes past one. How's it going? Afternoon, everybody. It's Harry hanging out with you on your lunchtime vibe. Hope you're good. Whatever you're up to this afternoon, whether you're at work, soaking up the sun, out and driving about, or maybe even squeezing in a game of golf, whatever you're doing, keep me company. You can drop me a text. Number is 80818. Start your message with the word vibe. But also this hour, we're going to be taking a little trip down memory lane this afternoon. The old gadgets and technologies we used to use every day that might have disappeared, but the memories haven't. From cassette players and Walkmans to flip phones and video rental stalls. Because I want to know from you this hour, what piece of old technology do you miss the most? And what's something younger generations will never understand about growing up before smartphones? Have a think about it. Get texting in on 80818 plus the word vibe this afternoon. Right now though, let's chuck in another top summer track back into 2020. Here is Lennon Stinner and Charlie Puth. This is Summer Feelings on your Tuesdays. Lunchtime Vibe.

0: You're listening to Harry Hughes here on your Tuesday's lunchtime vibe. That is Switch Disco and Declan McKenna at 1:15. Now, we're taking a little trip back through those memories this afternoon because some of those technology we grew up with might have disappeared, but the nostalgia definitely has it. It could be from all sorts, from cassette players and Walkmans to flip phones, video rental stores and old school typewriters. These gadgets were part of everyday life, and for many of us, they bring back some brilliant memories. So this afternoon, I'm asking you, what piece of old technology do you miss the most? And for what's something younger generations will never understand about growing up before smartphones? Well, we're already getting some good messages coming through. Let's start off to James in Watford, who's listening. I miss having to wait for songs on the radio and recording them onto a cassette player. You had to be ready with your finger on the button. They were good times, James. Sarah in Hemelhead City says, definitely video rental shops, walking around choosing a film for the weekend was actually an event. Dan in Bushy says, not having a phone glued to you at all the time. If you went out, you just hope you bump into an old friend. And shout out to Emily, who's listening in Rickmansworth. I miss disposable cameras. You take photos and then wait days to see how they turn out. It felt more special. I'm loving these memories. Right, it's 20 minutes past. Well, I'm going to take a quick break, but there's still 30 minutes of great vibes coming your way, including a bit of Lady Gaga, Damiano David, and also Olivia Rodrigo on the way. Plus, I'll also be chatting to you about the Watford Fringe Festival returning next month. Hang on tight. We'll be right back right after this.
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0: bringing the energy, keeping those Tuesday afternoon vibes going. That is Olivia Rodrigo on your lunchtime vibe. 1:30, hope you're having a great afternoon so far, whether you're working, travelling, relaxing in the sunshine, or just taking a well-earned break. Thank you for spending your afternoon with me, Harry Hughes, here on Vibe 107.6. Now, here's something really exciting happening in Watford soon, because it'll be the return of the Watford Fringe Festival box, which is now officially open, because this year it's an extra special one for the festival as it's celebrating its 10th anniversary. And throughout the whole of July, audience can enjoy an amazing mix of live theatre, music, comedy, dance, family shows, and much, much more, all taking place across Watford. Of course, the festival will feature everything from award-winning comedy, pre-Edinburgh previews, to international artists, brand new productions, returning favourites, and some fantastic local talent. Now, the festival officially kicks off with a special town centre event taking place on the 4th of July, with performances happening at venues including, check this, the Watford Pump House, Watford Coliseum, Watford Palace Theatre, West Arts Colleges, Lancaster School, and even churches from St Mary's and St John's. So if you want to find out more information, details, to book tickets, all you need to simply do is head over to www.watfringe.co.uk. That's www.watfringe.co.uk. Right, so it's 1:30, let's keep the vibes up for now. Tom Grennan's on the way shortly, but right now, here is Ellie Goulding on your lunchtime vibe.
1: I heard what you said.

A great one to keep your Tuesday afternoon flowing nicely. That is Tom Grennan before you on Vibe 107.6. Right, it's just approaching 22:02. You're listening to Harry Hughes here. If you just tuned in, this is your lunchtime vibe on Tuesday, the 23rd of June. And we'll be going through those memories this afternoon. And I love this conversation because it really shows how much things have changed because technology moves so quickly. The things that we used to use every day can suddenly disappear overnight. From cassette players and Walkmans to flip phones, video rental stores and old school typewriters. Now, some gadgets may be gone, but the memories they still created are there. So let's take a trip down memory lane, and I'm asking you this afternoon, what piece of old technology do you miss the most? And what's something younger generations will never understand about growing up before smartphones? Hello to Marcus in North Watford, texting on 80818, who says, I miss the older video rental stores, and he says, Blockbusters. Picking a film for the weekend felt like a proper event, not just scrolling for 5 minutes. I remember Marcus back in those days. I remember, like, I think 10, 15 years ago, when Blockbusters was around, my dad used to like rent a DVD. And do you know what I used to do every Sunday morning? If we had to go to the shops, he said, could you do me a favour and drop down the DVD for the rental stores? And do you know what I used to do? Every time when the car's outside, he used to lock the doors and drive off just to wind me up. Thank goodness those days are well behind me. Kira in Hemelhead City says, having a phone that only called and texts, you actually had to remember people's numbers. That's true, Kira, honestly, before like apps and social media. Dennis in Bournemouth says, I miss recording songs off the radio onto the cassette tapes and holding the presenter didn't talk over the start. Oh, didn't know that, Dennis. And Abby in Rickmansworth who says, waiting for photos to be developed from a camera, you have no idea if they turned out until days later. I'm loving these memories. Keep them coming in, though. It's just gone 22 at 2. Let's keep the vibes up for now. Here is Calvin Harris and Jazzy. This is Satisfied.

uphill there. That is working on it on your Tuesday's lunchtime vibe. And let's be honest, we're all a little bit working on it sometimes. Whether that's finishing a job, replying to that message that you left for 3 days, or finally sorting out that drawer full of random cables. Because we've been talking about those memories, like nostalgic things about technology, because technology moves so fast and some of the gadgets that we grew up have disappeared, but the nostalgic definitely hasn't. From cassette players, Walkmans, to flip mobile phones and video rental shops. So I've been asking you all afternoon, what piece of old technology do you miss the most? Here's one from Julia in Watford, who says, I miss having a phone where the battery lasted nearly a week, no constant charging and no checking the screen every few minutes. I couldn't agree more, Julia. They were good times. Ben in Hebblehead said, getting a new game or CD was exciting because you couldn't just download everything instantly. You really look forward to it. There were good times, Ben. I couldn't agree more. And the last text of this hour, Claire in Bushy, who says, I miss printing photos and putting them into albums. Looking back through them now feels much more special than scrolling through a mobile phone. That is true, Claire. That is true. Right, as before we head off, a quick one for all the football fans. England are getting ready for tonight's big clash against Ghana at 9 p.m. with fans across Southwest Hertfordshire getting all set for an evening of football atmosphere and hopefully plenty to celebrate. Whether you're watching with friends, at home, with family, just keeping an eye on the score. Let's hope it's a night full of great moments and free line spirits. So, to get us ready for the kickoff at 9 p.m. this evening, let's head back to 1996, a song that still brings everyone together. Here is David Baddiel, Frank Skinner, and the Lightning Seeds. This is Free Lions on your Tuesday's lunchtime.

0: Stereophonics there, have a nice day, wrapping up the show, and that's exactly what I want you to do, is have a really nice day. Well, that's it for me. I've been Harry Hughes. Thank you so much for keeping me company for the last 3 hours, for all of your messages and bringing so much great energy to the show. Now, before you head off, just a little reminder, we're seeing some serious warm weather with temperatures reaching at around 33 degrees, so please do look after yourself. Stay hydrated, keep a bottle of water nearby, and take breaks if you're out and about. Try and stay in the shade during the hottest parts of the day, and remember, check in on your friends, family or neighbours who might need a little bit of extra support in the heat. Right now then, I'll be heading off now for a Mr. Whippy, or in other words, a 99 ice cream, whatever you want to call it. That's definitely earned in this weather. I'll be back with you again later in the week on Thursday the 25th of June, which is a special one for me because it'll be my 29th birthday. Something to look forward to. But don't go anywhere, because the brilliant Mia Fey is up next, keeping your Thursdays, your Thursday, your Tuesday thriving with some great vibes, including a bit of Miles Smith, Leanne, and also Lewis Capaldi. Have a great afternoon, enjoy the sunshine, and remember, stay cool, stay hydrated, stay care of yourself. I'll see you next time. Bye for now.
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7: Top stories this hour. Ex-SNP Chief Executive Peter Murrell's been sentenced to 5 years and 3 months in prison for embezzling more than £400,000 from the party. He's been found to have misused funds to pay for things like a motorhome and a robot lawnmower. The 61-year-old arrived at Edinburgh High Court in handcuffs. Lordly Young sentenced him.
8: You found yourself unable to stop this offending, and it was only the detection of the crime which brought it to an end. Your actions involved a significant breach of trust to the organisation which you led and to the individual members and donors of that organisation.
7: The head of the UN says the world cannot keep burning fossil fuels in the face of devastating climate breakdown. Secretary General Antonio Guterres says London isn't calling, it's cooking, as heat waves cause disruption across Britain. Some schools have closed. Teacher Claire and her son Bruce are cooling off in Cotswolds Country Park. They explain how they survived sweltering classrooms yesterday.
9: The blinds are closed to not let the sunlight in, and we didn't go outside for break time yesterday. Stay inside to keep cool, but it is hard, it's hot.
10: Keep your bottles at the table, and you need to drink lots of water.
7: Keir Starmer's authorised his likely successor, Andy Burnham, to start receiving government briefings. Downing Street says the Prime Minister wants prospective candidates to have access talks so there's an orderly transition. A missing 14-year-old girl has been found dead in Gwent, with police treating it as murder. She's been named only as Lily and was found in the Dufferin Park area of Blina last night. Suncare sales jumped 128% towards the end of May and start of June, with 40% more fresh beef burgers passing through tills too. World Panel says grocery price inflation slowed to 3%. Ticket site StubHub's been ordered to refund 50,000 UK customers. It's also been fined by the competition regulator, which says it charged illegal hidden fees throughout much of 2025. From Sky News, I'm Faye Rowlands.
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11: 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This is Miles Smith for Hold Me in the Dark.

Lewis Capaldi, Stay Love on Vibe. Gonna start opening up those WhatsApp messages. What are you up to today? Have you got a day off, or are you working in this heat? Or are you sunbathing? Got Jazzy, this is Chris Lorenzo. Message in on 80818, start your message with Vibe.

0: 10 years time, Henry Moody. What a lovely song. You're listening to Mia Faye. Locked in till 5 o'clock. I asked you guys to message in. Let me know what you're up to. Just had a message from Roxy, who lives in Hertfordshire. I'm going to read it out to you. I could not sleep last night, Mia, because it was too hot. So I ended up having to pour a whole jug of water over my head, and then I drenched the whole of my duvet. Thank you so much, Roxy, for messaging that in and keeping it real, because I'm going to be honest with you, if you've not got aircon or a very good fan, it is a struggle to sleep. I was so close to going downstairs and sleeping on the sofa or on the floor. I hope you see this. We've got a short break coming up, but we've got a little bit of Martin Garrix, Dermot Kennedy, Stormzy on the way. Don't go anywhere.
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Dermot Kennedy, Turnstile. Talking of the heat, okay, I'm not going to try and bore you guys, but I've got to carry a deodorant with me and a load of perfume. If you know what I mean, you know what I mean. This is Stormzy and O'Deal, 24 hours, a banging tune.

That was Run. Just a little one here, because of the heat. Is anyone actually buying themselves a paddling pool? Just want to give my Uncle Mark a shout out, because I spotted him swimming around with a lot of inflatables in the garden on Sunday in his paddling pool. A nice little cocktail on the side. It was absolutely hilarious, but it just goes to show, if you're an adult, it's okay to go in the paddling pool. It's that hot, it's needed. I was trying to get my dog a little paddling pool and she wasn't interested at all, so I ended up using it instead of the dog. Let's keep it real on Vibe. This is Ariana Grande, Hate That I Made You Love Me.

just want to say I feel for anyone that has to get the underground train to work. Okay, because I was on the underground yesterday and oh my goodness me, it is something else. It is a sauna on a tube. Honestly, you step off that underground train and you are literally sweating so much. You might as well just pour a whole bucket of water on you. Take it easy in the heat, guys. This is Lucas Graham, second.

0: love that song. It's proper feel-good, summery girly picnic vibes, if you know what I mean. That was Alessi Rose, First Original Thought. But I am going to switch it up, okay? I'm going to play a little bit R&B after the break and a little bit of house. Get you feeling ready for the World Cup game later on. Don't go anywhere.
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2: Abbots Langley, Bushy, Leavesden, radio made in Watford. 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
8: The top stories this hour. The former chief executive of the SNP has been jailed for 5 years for embezzling hundreds of thousands of pounds of party money. Peter Murrells admitted spending £400,000 on luxury items, including a motorhome. But he also used the cash to buy smaller everyday things. Police Scotland have released part of an interview where he wouldn't answer questions about some of those purchases.
9: Of that amount, over £19,000 is exclusively of pens alone. It's quite frankly an outrageous amount of money to be spending on pens. What does the SNP need over £19,000 of luxury pens for?
8: Emergency services in Carmarthenshire say they're dealing with a major incident following reports of a bus crash. Police confirmed a collision took place in the coastal town of Kitwelly. Scientists at the Met Office are warning temperatures in the UK could reach 45 degrees by 2056. It comes as amber heat alert takes effect across parts of England and Wales, with highs of up to 40 degrees forecast later this week. A murder investigation is underway after a 14-year-old girl was found dead in South Wales. Lily, who'd previously been reported missing, was found in the Dufferin Park area of Blina on Monday night. Andy Burnham's

0: start receiving security briefings ahead of his potential move into Downing Street. Keir Starmer's ordered candidates running to succeed him should start having access talks. The new Makerfield MP is so far the only prospective Labour leader. Here's our political correspondent, Lucy McDade.
1: Usually before a general election, opposition parties have these talks with the civil service. Effectively, I suppose, getting to know people, getting to know different departments, setting out what might be your legislative agenda, working out how deliverable that is.
0: It's reported a ransom note claims the mother of American TV host Savannah Guthrie has died. Nancy Guthrie disappeared from her home in Arizona more than 4 months ago. US media says a first note demanded cryptocurrency for her return. From Sky News, I'm Faye Rollins.
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4: Through clock, you're locked in with me, Mia Fey. It's time to switch it up, play a little bit of house for you on your Tuesday afternoon. Also, quick question, how was your Father's Day? Obviously, last Sunday, it was Father's Day. I want to know what you got your dad. Was it something weird? I ended up getting my dad some cards that were dad jokes. So he can always keep them in his pocket and read out a different dad joke. It isn't that funny, but it was quite cringe. Let's kickstart it. This is Josh Baker and Silver Bump.

Religion, Baby Rex Star and Faithless. Now that reminds me of going to Ibiza and clubbing your way through the night. Talking of Baby Rex Star, have you been watching Love Island? On last night's episode, she actually went into the villa to perform some of her recent songs. And it stirred the drama. She had a comment to make. I'm not going to give too much away, but she definitely told one of the boys off and put them in their place. This is Sonny Farida. Let me in your arms.

0: is Kato and John. Turn the lights off. Proper feel-good summer song. Oh, yeah. You're locked in with me, Mia Faye. Talking of Father's Day, I'm loving the messages that have come through of what you got up to and what you got your dad as a present. Keep them coming through. Messaging on 80818. Start your message of vibe. Another thing, if you're going to any festivals this year or like outside events, I want to hear about it. Any R&B events, house events, you name it. We've got a short break, but don't go anywhere because we've got Taylor Swift for any of you Swifties, Anne Marie and Samba. Keep it vibe.
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0: Samba Potential. You're listening to me, FA. Just wanted to quickly read out a message that I've just received from Johnny in St Albans about what he got up to over Father's Day on Sunday. Johnny put, I got my dad a World Cup dressing gown and slippers and he's not taken them off ever since.
1: I love that.
0: It's exciting times, the World Cup. England are playing tonight. I wonder what score it's going to be. I know they absolutely smashed the last game against Croatia. I'm not a massive footy fan, but I kind of go for the vibes, if you know what I mean. Going to switch it up. A little bit of pop now. This is Olivia Rodrigo, The Cure on Vibe.

country music there. Ella Langley at Houston, Texas. You're locked in with Mia Faye. Let's play a little bit of Maisie Peters. This is Kingmaker.

rock music, Charlie XCX. Talking of Father's Day, I took my dad to a safari park, a drive-through safari park in Woburn, which I mentioned earlier. However, I didn't mention this. There was a giraffe, right? And it got so close to the window that we almost thought he was going to steal the ice cream from the car. Not even joking, he had his tongue out. He was like, ready for this ice cream in the car. Honestly, if you haven't been to a safari park in the UK or outside of the UK, definitely recommend. This is Tyler, BT Zara Larson. She did it again.

0: got a short break coming up. But keep it vibe, don't go anywhere, because we've got a little bit of Lady Gaga on the way. Cat's Eye, Gracie Ambrams, and Take That.
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8: The top stories this hour. The man who was once one of the most important people in Scottish politics has been jailed for over 5 years after admitting embezzling hundreds of thousands of pounds of SNP funds. Peter Murrell spent £400,000 on luxury goods when he was chief executive of the party. He's the ex-husband of former First Minister Nicola Sturgeon. She claims to have had no knowledge of his crimes. Sean Clerkin's the SNP member who raised the original complaint.
9: There did seem a reluctance. People seem to be afraid of taking on Nicola Sturgeon, and Peter Murrell and I decided to jump over the line and make that complaint because I'm not afraid of these people. I never have been afraid of these people.
8: Emergency services are at the scene of a major incident in a coastal town in South Wales. Police say a bus has crashed in Kidwelly and drivers are being asked to avoid the A484. Retailers are reporting soaring sales of fans, ice cream makers and sun cream as households try to cope with the extreme heat. Many schools have announced they'll close or finish early over the coming days. A red warning for extreme heat for parts of England and Wales takes effect tomorrow. Here's meteorologist Gemma Plum.
10: We're expected to break the June record, which is 35.6 degrees, by a number of degrees, and that's a huge amount. And we could record close to 39, maybe 40 degrees. And the highest temperature on record for the UK is 40.3 degrees, which we recorded back in July 2022.
8: Police have launched a murder investigation after the body of a 14-year-old girl was found in Gwent. The teenager, who's only been named as Lily, was found in the Dufferin Park area of Blaenau yesterday morning. The High Court's ruled approving plans to expand Gatwick Airport is lawful. Campaigners launched a legal challenge after the go-ahead was given to a second runway last year. Billionaire philanthropist Michael Bloomberg is promising to donate £200 million to marine conservation efforts. He says he wants to close the gap between government's commitments and action. From Sky News, I'm Faye Rowlands.
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0: It's 4 o'clock, the last hour of the show. You're locked in with me, Mia Faye. The sun's out, we're all feeling good. Now this song, Runway, was featured in Devil Wears Prada 2, and it is a feel-good song. You're gonna love it.

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If you remember Take That, you know what I'm talking about. This is You're a Superstar.

0: American Girls, Harry Styles. I've actually met Harry Styles before. He shook my hand. I met him at a football match. I'm not even joking. I didn't want to wash my hand for about 2 weeks afterwards. Oh, I'm so excited. I was like, I've touched Harry Styles' hand. No, seriously, I'm a massive fan and he is lovely. He's actually touring at the moment. One of his concerts in London is actually tonight. So if you're going to that, definitely drop a message and let me know. I know a lot of people like to dress up when he's performing live. Excited to see all the outfits.
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It's Puncho, I Don't Wanna Know. Now that song reminds me of partying on a beach somewhere. Talking of beaches, is anyone going away this year? Are you staying in the UK, going for a nice little Brighton trip? Going to Bournemouth, Cornwall? I wanna hear about it. The weather is good, so I imagine a lot of people are going to different beaches in the UK. We got Miles Smith on the way. This is Hold Me in the Dark.

0: Arlo Parks, Two Sided. What a wonderful song to end the show. You've been listening to me, Mia Faye. You can catch me every Monday and Tuesday, 2 till 5. I hope everyone has a wonderful rest of your week. And let's hope football's coming home tonight. Enjoy the World Cup. Take care.
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7: The top stories this hour. Sir Keir Starmer has met his likely successor, Andy Burnham, after promising a smooth transition of power following his resignation yesterday. Our chief political correspondent, John Craig, says it's bound to have been frosty.
8: There are supporters and allies of the Prime Minister who believe that Mr. Burnham is guilty of a betrayal, and there are those on Mr. Burnham's side who are furious with the current Prime Minister for rushing the timetable to make life difficult for the Prime Minister in waiting.
7: Mr. Burnham could become Prime Minister by mid-July if he's uncontested. He'll start receiving government briefings after Sir Keir Starmer approved access talks for prospective candidates. Hundreds of schools have closed or sent children home early because of soaring temperatures across the UK. A red warning for extreme heat comes into effect for much of southern England and parts of Wales tomorrow. Police say they're treating the death of a 14-year-old in Gwent as murder. The girl, who's been named only as Lily, was reported missing in Blina on Saturday. Scotland's First Ministers described the saga around Peter Murrell as agony. John Swinney's remarks come after the former SNP chief executive was jailed for over 5 years for embezzling party funds. US TV presenter Savannah Guthrie has made an emotional on-air plea after a ransom note claimed her missing mother was dead. It's believed 84-year-old Nancy was taken from her home in January. Her kidnappers reportedly wrote that they didn't mean to kill her. Savannah addressed viewers watching NBC's Today Show this morning.
9: I wanted to just take the opportunity to ask people, to really to beg people to come forward. Somebody knows something. This is the life that my sister lives, that I live, that my brother lives, that our extended families live, that our children live, and we are in agony.
7: England's top rugby players will earn £100,000 if they retain the Women's World Cup in 2029. The Red Roses have negotiated a 25% pay rise as part of a new four-year pay deal with the RFU. From Sky News, I'm Faye Rowlands.
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0: Cat's Favour here on Vibe. You're listening to me, Johanna. It is Drive at 5 here on Vibe. I love saying that. Now, it is a hot day, isn't it? Been a bit sweaty. My God, someone in winter really manifested the summer this year because we have got 35 degrees. When have we ever seen this type of weather? I'm sort of complaining, but I'm also not complaining because we've had the sunshine. And also, what a perfect time for the football, because tonight it is England and Ghana. It's coming home, boys. It is coming home. We are all going to the pub garden later. What are you doing right now? Message me on 80818+5 and let me know what you are doing for the football tonight. And obviously, we are talking about football. How can we not play Three Lions to kick off tonight's show?
1: We're not creative enough. We're not positive enough.
2: It's coming home. It's coming home. It's coming. Football's coming home.
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0: on a very hot Tuesday, I asked you what you were doing for the football tonight in the sunshine. And Watford, you are all doing very much stuff. Busy, busy. Matt messaged in and said, I have frozen my pint glasses, the beer is in the fridge, and the dinner is on the barbie tonight. Now, we're all sounding a bit Australian, aren't we? We are getting to the stage where our weather is becoming a bit Oz. I love it. Beth messaged in. Oh, God. Beth. She messaged in and said, all heading to Nan's tonight to watch the football. We asked her, what food should we bring? And she replied with, don't worry, the roast is in the oven. There should be an actual weather limit on when you can cook a roast, because that is unacceptable weather. 35 degrees, having gravy. Beth, I do feel sorry for you. If you've got any more, message me right now on 80818 plus 5.
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That was Maisie Peters here on Vibe. You're listening to me, Johanna. It is currently 5:30 on a very roasting Tuesday. Cannot believe it. It's 35 degrees. But you are listening to the right station because I'm playing you all the summer vibes. And I'm talking about the 2016, 15s, 2010s. We absolutely love it. Now going to the 2010s, I feel like we're all a bit divided at the moment, because half of you are supporting the World Cup, right? The other half, which I'm included in the other half, it's Harry Styles. We are all about the Harold. We've got two different fan bases going on at the same time here. The World Cup versus Harry. What side are you on? Message me right now on 80818 plus vibe and let me know what June you are in. Are you in World Cup June or are you in Harry Styles June? I'm very much a Harold Styles gal. But to keep up the vibes, the summer vibes, no matter what side you are on, I am playing a bit of Swedish House Mafia right now.

And that was Talk To You here on Vibe. You're listening to me, Johanna. I have actually caused a domestic. A domestic! With my question of what June are you in? World Cup or Harry Styles? Ben messaged in, right? And he has said that he is in his wife. Oh, no. I did not mean to say that. I meant to say... He's in the car with his wife. He's in his car with his wife. And she says Harry Styles. And he is saying World Cup. And they have not spoken for a bit. I did not mean to say that. Ben, I do apologise. Jen messaged in and said, sorry, but it is a Harry Styles tune. Football lasts 90 minutes. Harry, we don't know when he's next on tour. I agree with that so much. Like, we do not know when Harry's coming back. You know the World Cup is every 4 years, people. Message me right now on 808 18+5 and let me know your thoughts. Are we in World Cup June or Harry Styles June? Coming up right now, though, in his zone.

that was Olivia Rodrigo. I am loving Olivia Rodrigo's, oh, stumbled that one, new album. Have you seen that in the record shops, people are like turning the album over so she's facing the right way around, even though she's meant to be upside down? Why are people doing this? Now, I want to tell you all, because it is time for you to be the DJ. It is time for you to decide what song should be played on the radio right now. Message me in on 80818 plus vibe and let me know what song you want played. It is your time. It is your turn to DJ. Do not miss it. Message me, like I said, right now on 80818 plus vibe with your song choice. Coming up right now, though, it is Alicia Rose.

0: Cause it's you.
1: And that was I Love It, I Love It, I Love It, I Love It by Bella Kay. You're listening to me, Johanna. It is currently 5:55. I was going to say in Watford, but I'm pretty sure that is everywhere in the country. Now, how are we all coping in this very, very hot heat? Remember, we are like fishes. We are either craving to go swimming in water or drink a gallon of it in this weather. So please make sure you are looking after yourself. If you have not messaged me on 80818+5, your song of choice, please do. What are you doing? It is your turn to be the DJ. Your song will be chosen. Or why? And why do you want it to be played on radio? You gotta let me know. Coming up right now, though, let's see what's going on in the world of Watford.
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6: The top stories this hour. Police in Gwent say they've arrested a 14-year-old boy on suspicion of murder after the body of a missing girl was found yesterday evening. The 14-year-old, named only as Lily, was discovered in the Dufferin Park area of Blina. She'd previously been reported missing. The head of the UN says the world cannot keep burning fossil fuels in the face of devastating climate breakdown. Secretary General Antonio Guterres says London is cooking as heatwaves cause disruption across Britain. Some schools have closed. Teacher Claire and her son Bruce are cooling off in Cotswolds Country Park. They explain how they survived sweltering classrooms yesterday.
7: The blinds are closed to not let the sunlight in, and we didn't go outside for break time yesterday. Stay inside to keep cool. But it is hard, it's hot.
8: Keep your bottles at the table, and you need to drink lots of water.
6: It's understood Sir Keir Starmer had a meeting with Andy Burnham, the man who could shortly replace him in number 10. The Prime Minister has promised there'll be a smooth transition of power after announcing his resignation yesterday. Scotland's First Minister says the conviction and jailing of Peter Murrell for siphoning off SNP funds has been agony. The former party chief executive has been sentenced to over 5 years for embezzling £400,000. England go for a second win at the World Cup when they play Ghana tonight. Joe Rawson is in Boston.
9: The Tartan Army have left Boston and the England fans have arrived. Thomas Tuchel's side are looking to make it two wins from two and secure their place in the last 32.
10: We know what makes us strong, and we know the capability and the potential of the players, and we believe and trust in this group.
9: Kickoff here in Boston is at 9 p.m. UK time.
6: Edinburgh is losing one of its culture festivals from next year. The television festival is moving to Manchester to save money. It had taken place in the Scottish capital for five decades. From Sky News, I'm Faye Rowlands.
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0: emotion in it.
1: And that was Working On It here on Vibe. You're listening to me, Johanna. It is currently 6:05 on a Tuesday, a very hot Tuesday. Earlier on in the show, I asked you to message me your song choices as you were going to be the DJ. You've not disappointed. We had so many messages, but the one, the only, the winner, it had to be Millie. She messaged in and said, please, please, please play Calvin Harris, Feel So Close To You, as it is the perfect summer song. I have to. I have to. It's true. It is the perfect summer song. But I have to say, for some of you, it is a summer song. For others, like me, it is Damon and Elena dancing for the first time as both as vampires in a nightclub. So whatever you feel when you listen to this song, I hope you enjoy it. This is Feel So Close To You by Calvin Harris.

I'm Johanna. You are listening to Vibe. It is currently 6:12 on a very hot Tuesday, but it is 6 o'clock, which means we are 3 hours until the World Cup England football kickoff against Ghana. It's coming home. It is coming home. I can already smell it. Now, did you all see in the newspaper that Boston got absolutely wrecked by the Scots? They drunk Boston dry. I don't think anyone in Boston, are they called Bostonians? Bostines? Whatever they are called, they were not ready for the Scots to take over. They put a cone on any statue they could. They drunk in every pub. There is literally a video of a man who owns like a bar saying, "The Scots have drunk us dry and only left us with Bud Light." Brilliant. I absolutely love it. Nothing can bring you more together than the World Cup. And because of that, it is only right I kick it off with, of course, Freed from Desire right now here on Vibe.

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Dermot Kennedy here on Vibe. You listen to me, Johanna. It is currently 6:30, which means it's time for me to give you a treat. Yes, it is time to play. This can't be true, but it is. Now, this one, some of you might already know. Some of you might not. I did not. But scientists have proved that in the summer, the Eiffel Tower grows by 15 centimetres. So if you go in the summer to the Eiffel Tower, you will be higher than if you saw it in winter. How? I have no idea. Do not ask me how. Don't ask me why. I know nothing. All I know is that scientists have proven this to be true. I would like to know how they have. Like, did they measure it in the summer? Did they, like, get a tape measure out and someone had to climb up all those stairs? I need to know that. If you do know how it is a true fact, message me right now on 80818+5 and let me know. But to keep the summer vibes going, because it's hot, it is summer, we've got a bit of Shaggy Now.

0: And that was Heaven here on Vibe. You're listening to me, Johanna, on a very, very, very hot Tuesday. And I have to say, I think this has been me all day today.
1: I'm hot.
2: It is well hot.
0: Might be too hot. That is how I have felt all day. I have been quoting that to everyone. It's so hot. But you know, the only good thing about the heat is it makes you want to listen to absolute classic songs. And I'm talking the 2010s. You want to crack open those 2010 summer songs that make you feel good. And that is exactly what I've got here for you. I have got one of the best, Wild Ones by Flo Rida now. Hey,

That was Becky Hill here on Vibe. You're listening to me, Johanna, on a very hot Tuesday, and it is almost time for me to go, but I will not be leaving until you have messaged me on 808 18+5 what song you want as the last song of the evening. And I'm talking the songs you always think, please play that on radio. Why is that not being played on radio? Or one that you just think, you know what, it's summer, the sun is shining, please play it. Message me right now on 808 18+5 and let me know. Coming up now though, it's

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4: The top stories this hour. A 14-year-old boy has been arrested on suspicion of murdering a girl who went missing in South Wales at the weekend. The victim, who's been named only as Lily by police, was found dead in Blina last night, 2 days after she was last seen. Hundreds of schools are planning to close or shut early over the next few days, with warnings for extreme heat and record temperatures. A red alert has been issued for parts of England and Wales, which takes effect tomorrow. Simon Kidwell from the National Association of Head Teachers says it's a matter for each school to decide. He admits budgets are tight for infrastructure updates.
5: If I've got any more money to spend in schools, I may look at adding air conditioning to a couple more classrooms. It is so much better in those classrooms that have air conditioning. So in terms of the flexibility I have to spend money on the school building, I'm going to consider that.
4: Andy Burnham's met Sir Keir Starmer as he prepares for Downing Street. It's also emerged the likely next Prime Minister is to receive government briefings as part of efforts to aid the transition of power. Nicola Sturgeon's estranged husband's been jailed for embezzling £400,000 of SNP funds. The party's former chief executive was told by the judge he'd committed a calculated crime of dishonesty. While fans at home are experiencing a heatwave, England go into tonight's second game at the World Cup against Ghana in very different conditions. Thomas Tuchel's men will be playing in drizzly Boston in temperatures in the high teens. These supporters in the city are making the most of it.
6: It'll be like home today. We'll be playing like in winter weather, I guess.
7: We've got our ponchos.
8: Yeah, ponchos are ready.
6: That was the first thing in the suitcase, yeah.
9: It's literally mad. Everyone's just like so excited and everyone, there's just like a vibe in the city.
4: Ticket site StubHub's been ordered to refund 50,000 UK customers. It's also been fined by the competition regulator, which says it charged illegal hidden fees throughout much of 2025. £590,000 will be given back, amounting to an average of £10 per transaction. From Sky News, I'm Faye Rowlands.
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10: All right, it's Rory with you on what is the hottest day of 2026 so far. I'm melting, you're melting, but let's get through this together. Let's do that with the help of Miles Smith right here on Vibe.

That is the incredible Kalani and Usher with Shoulda Never from Kalani's brand new album. I was lucky enough to see Usher live last year, and I've got to say it was one of the best shows I've ever seen. It got a little sweaty, but not as sweaty as today. My God, it is hot. So if you're still working, if you're grafting, if you're out there working until the late evening, I'm with you until 9, and we're going to get through this together. And the next tune that's going to help us with that final push to get to the end of the shift, it's 24 Hours by Stormzy.

0: BTS there with Swim on Vibe. I'm Rory. I'm with you until 9 p.m. And if you're looking for something to do in the heat that's going to keep you cool, I'd actually suggest checking out one of the outdoor swimming spots. There's five of them that are only an hour or less from Watford. And my personal favorite is Hitchin Lido. That's a 50-meter outdoor pool that will definitely keep you cool. Sessions are £8 for adults and £4 for under 16s. So it's pretty affordable, even in this cozy lives crisis. There's also Letchworth Lido and there's Ware Priory Lido. And like I said, lots of other amazing places that you can just take a dip and feel a little bit cooler in times like this. So get that on your activity list. And on your activity list should also be staying tuned to Vibe, because I've got Martin Garrix and Ed Sheeran coming up very, very soon.
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2: How could I not leak it? 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F*** it. You only live once. 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

that is one of my favorite tunes. That is Flo with Leak It. So I don't know if you've been traveling around on public transport today, but I just had someone tell me the Jubilee line felt like it was 10 degrees hotter than normal. Thankfully, the overground that I get to Watford is actually air cooled, so it felt okay today. But seriously, stay safe out there if you're traveling home, because these temperatures are pretty wild. So I'm going to play you a tune to just keep you going, get you through this next hour or so. This is Lucas Graham with Second Chance.

All right, I've got a treat for you now. It's Rory on Vibe. I'm going to play you the brand new Ariana Grande song from her highly anticipated album, Petal. This is Hate That I Made You Love Me, produced by Max Martin, who's a legendary songwriter and done so many amazing songs with Ariana and basically every other pop star out there. It's one of my favorite tunes right now, and it sounds particularly good in the sun. So let's just get straight into it.

0: That was Dangerous Lover, and it's Rory with you on Vibe. Listen, I'm here with you until 9 p.m. and I just want to shout out anybody who had to work outdoors today. Maybe you're a gardener, maybe you're a delivery driver who has to hop in and out of the van and lift up heavy packages, or maybe you're a traffic warden. I'm thinking of all those jobs that basically mean you need to be outdoors, and I'm just saying I salute you doing that in this heat. So we're going to get through the next hour together. If you're still working, I'm with you until 9 p.m. Stay where you are, because I've got lots of bangers coming up. So grab a snack and come on back.
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2: The top stories this hour. Police in Wales have arrested a 14-year-old boy on suspicion of murder after the body of a missing girl was found yesterday. The 14-year-old girl, named only as Lily, was found in the Dufferin Park area of Blina last night. The chief of the UN has warned London is cooking, as today could see the hottest June day on record. And amber alerts come into force ahead of a red one tomorrow, with temperatures expected to hit 40 degrees in parts of England and Wales. Antonio Guterres told the London Climate Action Week that things must change.
3: Here in London, the city of Dickens, it is clear that our world is facing a tale of two crises. Climate crisis pushing us deeper toward higher temperature, and an energy crisis exposing the folly of a world hooked on hydrocarbons.
2: Sir Keir Starmer has met his likely successor, Andy Burnham, after promising a smooth transition of power following his resignation yesterday. The former Greater Manchester mayor could be in number 10 by mid-July if he's uncontested for the Labour leadership. US TV presenter Savannah Guthrie has made an emotional on-air plea after a ransom note claimed her missing mother was dead. It's believed 84-year-old Nancy was taken from her home in January. England kick off their second Group L game at the World Cup in an hour when they take on Ghana. Joe Rawson is in Boston.
4: England know a win would secure their place in the last 32, and the fans here are confident.
5: After the first game, I think it's coming on.
4: Thomas Tuchel says he's hoping they can carry the momentum from the win against Croatia.
6: A very different game than the Croatia game, and we have to be ready.
4: Captain Harry Kane starts as he looks to add to his two goals in the tournament so far.
2: Billionaire philanthropist Michael Bloomberg has pledged nearly £200 million towards protecting the world's oceans. He says he wants to close the gap between government's commitments and action. It comes as the US and UK cut funding for conserving international waters. From Sky News, I'm Faye Rowlands.
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8: 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It's the hottest day of the year so far. So why don't we play a big banger from MK? Let's do that.

It's Rory on Vibe. Have I got a back-to-back banger for you. We've got Let Me Be In Your Arms by Sunny Federa on the way next. And then we've got World's Smallest Violin, one of my favorite tunes out there right now. So let's play both of those on Vibe.

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1: It's Rory on Vibe, and I know that it is the middle of June and the sun is beating down and the Oscars aren't until, I believe, next March, but Taylor Swift is already being tipped for a nomination. No, she's not gone into acting full time. She's done a song for the Toy Story 6, Toy Story 5. I can't keep up with all these sequels, but for the new Toy Story movie, she's done a song. It's called I Knew It, I Knew You. And the critics are saying she's going to be nominated for Best Original Song at the Oscars, and she might even win. So if you want to hear that song, and if you want to hear if it's Oscar worthy, I'm going to play it right after the break. So stay where you are.
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It's Rory with you on Vibe on the hottest day of the year. I think that Lewis Capaldi song was one of those songs we needed just to cool down. And now I'm going to keep that similar vibe with Olivia Rodrigo. Here she is with The Cure.

It's Rory on Vibe, and that is Zayn with Sideways. Zayn, of course, formerly of One Direction. And one of his One Direction bandmates is actually playing Wembley Stadium right now. If you're at that gig, if you're going to that gig, I am praying for you, because that is not the one in this seat, especially if you're in the pit. I think I'll stick with just staying at home, listening to my radio tonight, or talking on the radio to you and playing songs like this. It's Kingmaker on Vibe.

That is Charlie XCX with a banger that sounds good in the heat. She's completely switching direction with that one. It's rock music. Somebody, though, who's staying in her lane but still slaying, that's Kacey Musgraves. Let's get a little country vibe from her now. This is Dry Spell on Vibe.

0: That's Madison Beer with Bad Enough closing off the show. I hope that you have managed to stay cool today, stay safe, and not melt in this heat. I'll be back next Tuesday, same time, same place. So until then, keep it locked on Vibe, because there's plenty more bangers on the way next.
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8: Top stories this hour. A teenager has been arrested on suspicion of murdering a 14-year-old girl in Gwent. The victim, identified only as Lily, was reported missing on Saturday and her body was found in the town of Blina last night.

0: Retailers are reporting soaring sales of fans, ice cream makers and sun cream as households try to cope with the extreme heat. Many schools have announced they'll close or finish early over the coming days. A red warning for extreme heat for parts of England and Wales takes effect tomorrow. Here's meteorologist Gemma Plum.
1: We're expected to break the June record, which is 35.6 degrees, by a number of degrees, and that's a huge amount. And we could record close to 39, maybe 40 degrees. And the highest temperature on record for the UK is 40.3 degrees, which we recorded back in July 2022.
0: Sir Keir Starmer and the man likely to succeed him as Prime Minister are understood to have had a secret meeting. The face-to-face with Andy Burnham apparently took place away from Downing Street. The former chief executive of the SNP has been jailed for 5 years for embezzling hundreds of thousands of pounds of party money. Peter Murrells admitted spending £400,000 on luxury items, including a motorhome. But he also used the cash to buy smaller everyday things. Police Scotland have released part of an interview where he wouldn't answer questions about some of those purchases.
2: Of that amount, over £19,000 is exclusively on pens alone. It's quite frankly an outrageous amount of money to be spending on pens. What does the SNP need over £19,000 of luxury pens for?
0: US TV presenter Savannah Guthrie has made an emotional on-air plea after a ransom note claimed her missing mother was dead. It's believed 84-year-old Nancy was taken from her home in January. Suncare sales jumped 128% towards the end of May and start of June. World Panel says grocery price inflation slowed to 3%. It coincided with the UK's hottest day in May on record. From Sky News, I'm Faye Rowlands.
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1: Turning on the TV, a man dressed in black says the tensions and waters are rising. Happiness is treason, fiction is fact, and the storm's always on the horizon.

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1: How could I not leak it? 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
14: 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Harrison with you right now. You're on The Vibe Late Show. How's your evening going? It is Tuesday. The week is well underway. Gonna play the biggest songs in the UK right now, as well as your official chart number one song. So stick with me. Hang out with me. Keep me company. I'll do the same. Let's kick off with Ed Sheeran. It's on Vibe.

beat around the bush. It's absurd. I do not know how I'm going to sleep or how I'm going to get through tomorrow, but that is tomorrow's issue. Right now, let's just play some good music. I think that's the best point of call. 80818, that's my number. Text me and start your text off with the word vibe. Let me know what's happening. Keep me updated. Give me all the gossip. I'm going to do Maisie Peters. It's on Vibe. Do you think about-

0: Bruno Mars and Risk It All on The Vibe Late Show. Harrison with you right now. Thanks for hanging out with me. Want to fill you in on something because summer's almost here in Watford, and so therefore there is no better time to get your business noticed than right now with Vibe 107.6. 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We'll get straight back to you, of course. Gonna keep the biggest songs in the UK going this evening, so don't go anywhere. Gonna do Ariana Grande next.
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Miley Cyrus on the Vibe Late Show. Harrison with you right now. That's Dreamers One. Digging that one. Digging that. It's your Tuesday evening. And I feel like you deserve the chance to win 25,000 Great British Pounds. So I'm going to give you all the gossip on how you can win that. That's to come. Going to do some Madonna. Going to do some Post Malone. Right now, though, it's Olivia Rodrigo. She's the woman of the moment, of course. Drop Dead plays on Vibe.

of Sabrina and Madonna on the Vibe Lake Show. Do you want to win 25k? I was saying I'm going to give you the opportunity, and that's what I'm going to do right this second. 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The next draw, it's this Saturday, and you could win cash prizes, including a top prize of £25,000 by getting a ticket that costs under £1. And a portion goes directly to support Vibe and other good causes across Watford. 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UK to search Vibe as your chose cause. Thanks for your support. Good luck. You check that out. You enter the lottery. Be in the chance to win 25k. I'll do Gracie Abrams.

Such a beautiful song from Gracie Abrams. Time for your number one now, though. This is your official chart number one song. The biggest song in the country, the one you have been obsessed with. Me as well, of course. Don't be silly. It's Taylor Swift. It's I Knew It, I Knew You.

0: Your official chart number one song, Taylor Swift, and I knew it, I knew you, plays on Vibe. Harrison with you tonight. Thanks for hanging out with me. It is always a pleasure. It's never a chore. I'm back Sunday afternoon at one. For now, though, it's Non-Stop Vibe.
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12: The top stories this hour. Police in Gwent say they've arrested a 14-year-old boy on suspicion of murder after the body of a missing girl was found yesterday evening. The victim, of the same age, was discovered in an area of Blina. She'd last been seen on Saturday. The head of the UN says the world cannot keep burning fossil fuels in the face of devastating climate breakdown. Secretary General Antonio Guterres says London's cooking as heatwaves cause disruption across Britain. Some schools have closed. Teacher Claire and her son Bruce are cooling off in Cotswolds Country Park. They explain how they survived sweltering classrooms.
13: The blinds are closed to not let the sunlight in, and we didn't go outside for break time yesterday. Stay inside to keep cool, but it is hard, it's hot.
14: Keep your bottles at the table, and you need to drink lots of water.
12: Sir Keir Starmer's met his likely successor, Andy Burnham, following his resignation yesterday. Our chief political correspondent, John Craig, says it's bound to have been frosty.
15: There are supporters and allies of the Prime Minister who believe that Mr. Burnham is guilty of a betrayal. And there are those on Mr. Burnham's side who are furious with the current Prime Minister for rushing the timetable to make life difficult for the Prime Minister in waiting.
12: The former Greater Manchester mayor could become Prime Minister by mid-July if he's uncontested. Scotland's First Ministers described the saga around Peter Murrell as agony. John Swinney's remarks come after the former SNP chief executive was jailed for over 5 years for embezzling party funds.

0: Oil prices have dropped to their lowest level since early March. It's following progress in peace talks between the US and Iran. And Edinburgh is losing one of its culture events from next year. The television festival's moving to Manchester to save money. From Sky News, I'm Fader Silver.
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9: The top stories this hour. England edged closer to the knockout stages of the World Cup with a frustrating 0-0 against Ghana. Thomas Tuchel's side must now wait until their final Group L game against Panama to confirm their place in the last 32. These fans in Boston were underwhelmed.
10: I mean, I think it was pedestrian by England to some extent, but we didn't do anything too disastrous.
11: Bit of a shame, really, but take it, 4 points, going through.
12: But there's no need to panic. I think we're still going to win the World Cup, so it's all good, yeah.
9: A teenager has been arrested on suspicion of murdering a 14-year-old girl in Gwent. The victim, identified only as Lily, was reported missing on Saturday. Her body was found in the town of Blina on Monday night. Retailers are reporting soaring sales of fans, ice cream makers and sun cream as households try to cope with the extreme heat. Many schools have announced they'll close or finish early over the coming days. A red warning for extreme heat for parts of England and Wales takes effect later. Here's meteorologist Gemma Plum.
13: We're expected to break the June record, which is 35.6 degrees, by a number of degrees, and that's a huge amount. And we could record close to 39, maybe 40 degrees. And the highest temperature on record for the UK is 40.3 degrees, which we recorded back in July 2022.
9: Sir Keir Starmer and the man likely to succeed him as Prime Minister are understood to have had a secret meeting. The face-to-face with Andy Burnham apparently took place away from Downing Street. Former SNP Chief Executive Peter Murrell's been jailed for 5 years for embezzling £400,000 of party money. Nicola Sturgeon's estranged husband spent the cash on luxury items, including a motorhome. And the world's oceans have a new protector who's determined to use his wealth for good. Billionaire Michael Bloomberg's promising to donate £200 million to marine conservation efforts. From Sky News, I'm Faye De Silva.
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